bip, hit you in your lip. You already know that you can't take a sip of your coffee. Get off me. Man, you can't see me if you was in the phone booth with binoculars. I come through your ocular. I'm like Tupaculips now. Pow, boom.

It seems like it's raining all over the world. 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
1: Danielle.
0: Thank you so much for joining me today and making such beautiful selections for the mix. Danielle, you are a veteran DJ of WCBN Ann Arbor. Is that correct?
1: That is true. Correct. You read my bio. Thank you.
0: I did. When you applied for this exclusive guest mix.
1: You know, I've been preparing for this for years. I've been waiting to come out of my hiatus. Hibernation.
0: The world had to know where you went.
1: Yeah.
0: The world was wondering.
1: Wenchpilled.
0: Yes. Well, not to put you on the spot in the interview, but what was it like to be in college radio?
1: I loved it. I still have stress dreams about it, actually.
0: Really?
1: You get about having dead air. I know.
0: Dead air.
1: It's like a curse word.
0: It's pretty scary. I did have that thought when we left the studio.
1: No, I was like, we have to go back.
0: I was like, what if the air is just dead right now? We didn't even notice.
1: Nah, I can't. I was like...
0: You understood.
1: Mm-hmm. Yes. And I have like dreams about like... messing up my FCC violations, like having a song with a swear.
0: Okay, that's genuinely scary.
1: Yeah. And but it was really fun. I loved it. It was good. I feel like I listened to a lot of music, learned about stuff, got to touch records. It was good.
0: Hell yes.
1: Loved
0: it. Nothing like touching some records.
1: I'm gonna put you on the spot. I know we weren't really that close or even didn't know each other then. I was like, did you ever tune into my shows?
0: I honestly did not.
1: That's okay. We like didn't know each other.
0: We didn't. We met after college, in the final like year of post-college. Yeah. But no, I didn't. I actually like didn't really listen to much radio.
1: Mm.
0: I regret that I didn't. I was like mostly listening to my little study playlist and my Unhinged playlist. But I wish I had, because college radio, I feel like, is such a...
1: It's so fun.
0: Amazing source of music, too. Like, college students, they're really tapped in.
1: And the community members. Like,
0: yes.
1: It was really good. I remember, I love radio.
0: Yeah.
1: So,
0: you're in the right place.
1: Yeah, for me, this is amazing. And what is it? I would listen to the radio, like, in my dorm room or whatever. And I was like, this is amazing.
0: Yeah.
1: I was like, put me through there. I want to go there.
0: Yes. And you went there.
1: And I went there and it was so fun.
0: That's awesome. That's amazing.
1: It was great.
0: Yes.
1: Pleasure to be here. So glad that you get to do this. Happy 101 show.
0: Thank you. Oh my gosh. Yes. It's been a journey. I love BFF and what they do and all the independent radio stations in the Bay. There's so many. And I don't know. Yeah, it's cool to be on internet radio because we are not beholden to the same rules.
1: Yeah, I was like, I'm going to put my...
0: The real airwaves.
1: put some swears in this.
0: Oh, yes. We can say whatever we want and play sweary music.
1: I was like, I'm like, slut.
0: Yeah.
1: You're not allowed to say that.
0: I feel like that was my first question when I joined, like, before I even started my show. I was like, so can I swear? And they were like, yes. So I was like, okay. Thank God. Yes. Well, thank you for coming on, Danielle, and making such beautiful selections. I think it's probably time to run the tracks back.
1: Yeah, let's run it back.
0: We haven't done a talk break in a sec. Last track we heard was Rainy Night in Georgia by Brooke Benton. Do you have any commentary on this track? It was a very beautiful song.
1: I just love this song.
0: It's beautiful.
1: It's good.
0: Love it. Before that was Loving Material by the Carmels, and before that was Hadituni by Duaa off Habibi Funk. Before that was Cameo Lover by Kimbra, which just got downloaded into my consciousness after not hearing it for like many years.
1: I love that song.
0: It's such a good song.
1: That album is so good.
0: It's so good. Okay, I'm glad. See, Danielle.
1: I checked it out from the library and like ripped it onto my iPod.
0: Oh my god.
1: When I was like, young. And
0: you're
1: I was like,
0: iconic for that.
1: I loved it. I was too scared to rip off YouTube, so I'd like rip from the library.
0: That was the first like source of music, I feel like, for me too. Like getting the... I got the Glee soundtracks.
1: Ooh.
0: That's what I remember having. My iTunes.
1: Funny.
0: I know. I was really into the Glee soundtracks.
1: It was so good. Formative memories.
0: Yes, yes. Before that, Kimbra, we had Rooftop Summer by E. Jones.
1: Mm-hmm.
0: And before that was Give It Up, Don't Make Me Wait by Sylvester. And before that was Witch You by Duran Jones and The Indications. And before that was Can You Feel What I'm Saying by the one and only Minnie Riperton, the Timmy Regisford remix. And we opens up this little set with "Yes, Sir, I Can Boogie."
1: Yes, Sir, I Can.
0: By Lakara. Yes, Sir, I Can. And we will be boogieing later at the Knockout.
1: if you want to come.
0: If you want to come. DJ Kelly Jane meetup. Wench Nation meetup.
1: Wench Nation.
0: Speaking of Wench Nation meetup, you should check out my recent program audio stream. I was doing a live set from the Hut on Hate Street, which is the new program audio radio station, another independent radio station right here in San Francisco. And my first episode is now live. It's now up on YouTube in the archive, so you can watch it. I'll probably post about it soon, or I'll attach a link. But if you're into more electronic music sounds, my show is called Vibrational Technology, and it explores the depths of techno, electro, and house, and what it can do for you.
1: So, I'm intrigued.
0: Yes, we'll watch it. It's pretty. I'm honestly pretty proud of how it came.
1: We're gonna show me your DJ set, DJ Kelly Jane.
0: Oh yeah, we're gonna like put. I'm gonna put it on the screen. Gonna make you sit down and watch it.
1: Now study. Give me notes. I will have notes.
0: Okay. Good.
1: I'm ready. I'm ready.
0: All right. I look forward to that. I need some feedback.
1: This song I really like. It's called A Mirror and Spy Serpent with Feet. So
0: yes. Okay, let's put it back to the music. We got about 20 minutes, a little less than 20 minutes left. So hope you're headed home. I hope you're getting ready for a fun weekend.
1: Mm-hmm.
0: And we'll stop and do probably one more talk break, but don't go anywhere.
1: It's Wench Pill. Sorry, it's Wench Pill.
0: We gotta say goodbye before the end of the
1: episode. Gotta say goodbye.
0: Yes. But this is not goodbye yet.
1: No.
0: Stay tuned. It's Wench Pill Radio, only on BFF.

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I see him behind my lips in a bright gray shirt.

0: Bueno, es que, claro.
1: Hello, hello, Wench Nation. It's your hosts, DJ Kelly Jane
2: and Danielle.
1: Wishing you farewell for the day. Thank you so much for tuning into Wenchpilled Radio on this lovely Friday. We're here every Friday from 4 to 6 p.m. PST. Don't miss it. And if you're needing a little Wenchpilled in your life and it's not Friday, you can go to the archive at bff.fm/shows/Wenchpilled to find every episode we've ever made, all 100 and now 101 of them.
2: That's a lot.
1: That's a lot. And you just heard La Perla by Rosalía. Before that was Antes de Ti by Silvana Estrada. It's a beautiful song.
2: She's amazing.
1: So good. Thank you for putting me on. Before that was Chosen by Blood Orange and Caroline Polachek. And we opened up this set with Amir by Serpent with Beat.
2: Mm-hmm. Yes. It has been a pleasure, Kelly. Yes. Thank you so much for
1: letting me join you. Of course. Thank you so much for joining me, Danielle. Mm-hmm. It's amazing to have you on here.
2: And that we get to go out. We chose this song. This song has passed many hands.
1: It really, truly has.
2: And it is a connection between us. And I personally have listened to it so many times.
1: This song puts me in a mood.
2: Me too.
1: Sure.
2: This is a Friday mood.
1: This is a Friday mood. We had to end it on something like this.
2: Yeah.
1: Well, there's a little thing I say to all the wenches before I go, which is if you're planning on consuming alcohol or drugs this weekend, make sure you're drinking adequate water. Start hydrating now. Me and Danielle just drank a bunch of water. I hope you can do that too, so you're not waking up tomorrow with any regrets. Make sure you're eating food before you consume any intoxicating substances.
2: And remember, it's always okay to just go home.
1: Yes.
2: I feel like
1: thank
2: that's
1: you.
2: Something like, I don't know, worth saying.
1: Absolutely. We were just talking about it. Pulling up for 1 hour and then leaving.
2: Yeah.
1: Normalize that.
2: Normalize when you gotta go.
1: Yes.
2: You gotta go.
1: If you catch a bad vibe, trust that. Just go.
2: Okay. Love it. Peace out.
1: Yeah, just peace
2: give
1: out.
2: Give them hoes up, you know?
1: Yes. Give them hoes up. Don't stay a place where you feel like you don't need to stay. Oh, and the last thing I'll say is if you're taking white powder drugs, you can find fentanyl test strips on fentcheck.org. Find a local business that's carrying them for free to test your drugs. And you can also find out how to get Narcan, which could save lives from potentially deadly fentanyl. Fentcheck.org. Test your drugs every time. It's not worth the risk.
2: I love that. Yes.
1: A little Wenchpilled PSA that I did. All right. Any parting words?
2: Parting words. I feel like we should sing just like a little bit of this chorus.
1: After the Norman fucking Rockwell
2: karaoke. We've been on such a journey today.
1: We really have.
2: But yeah, lots of love.
1: Yes. Enjoy, wenches. Stay safe. Stay sexy. Enjoy.

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This is Hot Local Singles. I'm your host, Cosmic Amanda, hanging out with you for the next couple hours, playing all sorts of local music. Tonight in the studio, we have very special guest, Marika Christine. She'll be popping in to share some tracks off of her latest album. Is it a whole album? I guess. I don't know. We've been getting some little snippets of it, which I'm really excited about. But we're going to hear a few brand new songs on the show tonight and chat with Marika about, various things. Some shows she has coming up, poetry, the San Francisco music scene, things. She'll be coming in just a few minutes at about 6:30, so keep it locked here. Until then, I'll be playing all sorts of cool new music. Right now, I think one of the most commonly suggested bands when other artists come on the show is the band Suver and their new album, I Love You Mug. So we're going to play another song off of that. This is I Want to Be Your Girl. You're tuned into BFF.FM, Best Frequencies Forever.

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That was a new one from Dear Banshee here on BFF.fm. That was Nothing On off of their new album that just came out, I believe, last week. That's called Warning Sign. And if you liked that, then definitely tune in on June 5th because Dear Banshee will be here in the studio playing some songs live, I believe. I don't know. There's a lot of people in that band. And they're bringing extra people with them. So I'm like already like pre-nervous about this. But it should be a fun time. That's June 5th right here on Hot Local Singles on BFF.fm. In the meantime, we just heard a track that I really like off that album. It's kind of a departure from their sound on their last album, I feel. It's called Nothing On. Before that, we heard Ye Ming and the Rumors with Paper Doll. We also heard, as I said, probably the most commonly recommended band from artists that have been on the show. That was Suver with I Want to Be Your Girl off of their new album, I Love You Mug. And we started everything off with a band that I actually just learned about today by reading the BFF.fm charts. Sometimes I do that. Sometimes I'm just like, I need a few more tunes. And let's see what everyone else is playing. And the band Underscores has been really popular this week. I think they were like number 4 or number 5 on our charts. Their album is called You, and I chose the song Body Feeling because I thought it was most complimentary to this playlist, but you tell me. Okay. Marika is here in the studio, so we're going to chat in just a few minutes. But before that, I'm going to play just a few more songs, kicking it off with Above Me. They just released a brand new album called Soften the Blows, and they had their album release party here, right here at the Secret Alley this past weekend. So that was a lot of fun. I hope you were here. If you were not, sorry. You're going to have to come to the next one. This is Dissolving Charms from Above Me. You're tuned into BFF.fm.

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1: Hello.
0: Best intro ever. Thanks for coming and hanging out on the show.
1: Thanks for having me.
0: We just heard one of your new songs, Enjoy the Clouds.
1: Yeah, that was the first single that I released from the upcoming record that's coming out on May 29th with the same name, Enjoy the Clouds.
0: Amazing. One thing I noted, so when you came in, the first thing you did was gift me the CD.
1: Yay!
0: Which I'm extremely excited about. But the first thing that jumped out at me is I feel like with your last album, it was like very much a solo endeavor. And look at all these people that you have on your album now. How did this kind of transition happen? How did you gather all of these talented people?
1: Yeah, so there's the photo for people who aren't looking at the CD. There's a photo of the band, and it's I think so. I've actually worked with a lot of these people for a long time on the first album as well. And I've always found that my project is kind of more of a band than a solo project. And I just never really found a band name that I really wanted to stick with. Mm. And so I think it's actually, I think I wanted to represent that a little bit in the CD and have like the people who performed on it be visible and make it feel more like a band in the presentation. But this group specifically, it features my roommate Maria, and I've played with her for almost like, she's been on a lot of the recordings I've done, and also Adam Wilson, and who's also been on almost all my songs. And then joining for this record was Connor McNesby on drums and Forrest Reed on pedal steel and electric guitar. I mean, for all of my albums or like releases, it's often a hybrid of some songs are completely performed solo, I'll go in and add layers by myself, and then other songs are performed more acoustic with a full band. So it's always a pretty collaborative experience. Mm.
0: How does it feel? You mentioned having it be your name.
1: Yeah.
0: How does that feel?
1: Yeah.
0: Do you feel like others are bringing stuff to what you've written or?
1: Completely. Yeah. I think, I do like to work when I'm writing a song, I like to make a demo of it. And then the demo, sometimes I'll come up with like a really specific bass part or a really specific lead guitar part that I have in mind, but usually it's not like the entire length of the song. So sometimes I'll ask my bandmates to like, hey, can you play this exact part on the verse and then make up whatever you want for the chorus? I think I have a complicated relationship with presenting my music under my own name. On one hand, it feels pretty intimate, which I like. Like, I think it's a cool way to share myself and my ideas. But sometimes for that same reason, it's like a little bit scary. And it'd be kind of nicer to like have kind of an assumed identity to like kind of hide behind.
0: A couple weeks ago, I had Nico Pena in here.
1: Uh-huh.
0: And he had kind of an interesting perspective on this because he said that he felt that if he named his project something other than his own name, he might feel kind of bound by that.
1: Huh.
0: But that he himself as a person, he understands that he will constantly be evolving and changing.
1: Oh, I like
0: and
1: that.
0: And so he feels like it gives him more space to kind of change what he's doing whenever he wants, because he's like, yeah, this is just me. It's like what I'm into in this moment.
1: Yeah, I mean, I love that. Nico's great, good friend. I think that I resonate with that as well. I think I'm constantly like, I'm already, the album that's coming out in like 2 weeks, I'm already interested in a completely different style and genre of music and have ideas for completely changing the sound. So, I mean, I think there's no rules, I think, which is kind of freeing. Like, Andre 3000 is a great example.
0: Oh,
1: like,
0: for sure.
1: You can do whatever you want. Like, you can be a rapper and then release a flute album.
0: Yeah.
1: And so, I mean, while I'm not quite there.
0: So you're not going to be dropping a flute album?
1: Unfortunately not. But it is freeing to think about how you can just do whatever you want.
0: Yeah. And so the album's coming out May 29th,
1: mm-hmm.
0: and then there's going to be a very exciting album release party.
1: Yeah, there's going to be an album release party on June 4th at El Rio that's being presented by Total Accord. It's part of their Total Accord Festival, and also BFF, I believe, is like co-hosting or co-producing the show.
0: Yeah, co-presenting the show. Yeah.
1: We
0: got involved with the earlier show on June 4th. And I was like, what's happening after this? And they were like, oh, Marika Christine. And I was like, excuse me.
1: I feel very honored.
0: Like, we want to be part of that.
1: Yeah, I feel very honored because BFF has always been a huge support of my music, and I really appreciate you guys. It's really awesome that how you all, like, uplift local music.
0: Yeah, I mean, one thing I've always loved about doing radio is just being able to showcase stuff that I like,
1: mm-hmm.
0: and introduce it to people. And I feel like, especially with kind of I get on the soapbox every single episode of my show, but I just feel like with like all of these like narratives about like, well, there's no artists here anymore, and like everyone's leaving. And like,
1: lies.
0: There are some very real challenges, and to an extent that is somewhat true. But I also feel like there's new people coming here all the time. There's new creative people coming here all the time.
1: Mm-hmm.
0: I think the way in which the music scene works has evolved a lot, but I love it.
1: Mm-hmm.
0: I think that this is especially like a very fertile time.
1: Yeah, I agree. I feel like coming out of the pandemic, there's been a huge explosion of music and art and in the city, and also these amazing resources like Total Accord that sprung up recently. And I mean, BFF has been around for a long time, but like continuing to support and evolve, and it's pretty inspiring. I feel like I'm always learning more amazing little secrets and or like cool Easter eggs, I guess, about the Bay Area music scene. So, yeah, it's really special. I think, yeah, I completely, anytime they say, like, there's no music scene, it's like, maybe we're not in, like, the garage rock heyday anymore, but there's, everything changes and shifts and evolves, and we have this really vibrant new community going on here.
0: Yeah, like, I think, okay, there's, like, not a cohesive sound overall. But I also kind of feel like this idea of there needing to be a cohesive sound, like, sounds very capitalist.
1: Yeah.
0: Like, it just, you know, I feel like there's the music scene, and then there's, like, the music industry. And I feel like what's really cool that's happening is more in the scene. Like, it's a lot of DIY stuff and people just being experimental and trying stuff.
1: Yeah.
0: And, you know, maybe not every one of those artists is going to like get huge or like whatever, but maybe that's not everyone's goal.
1: Yeah, I mean, completely. I think that I also think that maybe there's less cohesion sonically in general right now because of the internet. Like, we have access to so much music. And I think that's a good thing. I mean, it's cool that we can explore a bunch of different styles. And I think what I've noticed in the Bay Area is that people are influenced by so many different styles because we are in such a diverse place, and that's really celebrated here, which I love. So you'll have somebody who's like interested. Well, I think Nico's a fun example because he has like cumbia influence and then also like indie pop or like surf rock, or even like, I feel like lately he's been talking about like, he's more into the darker, like, hardcore. I don't know. It's like everything. You can put it all into your own sound. And, like, all the different things that make you you. really shine through. So I think that's cool. And I agree that it's really about like individual expression and community over like coming together over the like kind of perceived fame of or like some of specific, like, you know, like the, it's not necessarily about getting famous, I think, in our scene. It's more about like the connection.
0: Yeah, I think that's something that really stood out to me about Total Accord and how the fest last year, the first year of the fest, came together and like what it felt like to be there. As Total Accord was rolling out, there were all of these artist announcements being made. Mm-hmm. And every time, it wasn't just like, oh, that's a really great band. Obviously, like most of them, I agree, great band. But it was also just like, oh my God, like what a great person.
1: Mm-hmm.
0: Like it wasn't, it was just like these are the people who are really talented. But these are the people that have always thought like we're doing really cool stuff and being really authentic.
1: Mm-hmm.
0: And that I wish had someone that was kind of pushing them forward and helping them. And now all of a sudden I'm like, oh, okay, well now there's this thing and it's here and it's doing that. That's really exciting. And then we got involved. I mean, I just attended the last Total Accord Fest and I had never met Tyla.
1: Mm-hmm.
0: And like we met and now we're involved in presenting some of the shows. And I feel like the scene around that has very much been, oh, like if you want to be a part of this, like come on in, like everyone's welcome.
1: Mm-hmm.
0: To be part of it, which I think is not a typical point of view.
1: Yeah,
0: in any music scene.
1: The music industries love to be gatekeepy and
0: yeah.
1: exclusive.
0: Yeah. The other thing that, so I've definitely referenced this before. So the sponsor of my program is the San Francisco Review of Whatever, which is a print-only magazine that comes out 2 or 3 times a year. But I wrote a piece for their second issue about kind of this idea of like, you know, we've all kind of pushed past all of the, we've been kind of like put really let down by a lot of like music industry stuff.
1: Mm-hmm.
0: And like now there are things like Total Accord that are emerging that are more about bringing people together in mm-hmm. community around music. And the other thing that I like cannot shut up about is Bay Beats.
1: Oh, yeah. I love Bay Beats.
0: Like just the library.
1: The library.
0: Like if you don't, if you're listening right now and you don't understand how punk the library is.
1: The library is so cool.
0: And our library especially. Our library system.
1: Dude, the library is the most, like the closest thing we have to socialism.
0: Exactly.
1: I think. Which like, I love it. It's so many awesome resources. You can get a New York Times cooking subscription through the library.
0: Yeah.
1: Like what? And there's so many, you can get tickets to a lot of free museums or museums for free through the library. There's all these great resources. You just have to like go show up and but yeah, so Bay Beats is they've been really welcoming to me and really sweet and have they have my last album Soft Like an Apricot is on there and this next one will be there as well. So I'm excited. I love Bay Beats. Love the library. And I agree that it's, I could go on for days about how cynical I've sometimes get about the music industry. Can feel really frustrating. But then I have these memories of like, actually I playing here in the Secret Alley. For my last album, played one of the listening parties and it was like the warmest. It was a maybe like 20, 25 people in the room. And but it was like the warmest reception I've ever had, I think, to performing, especially solo. Everyone was so attentive and like almost everybody bought merch. It was, I think, one of like my favorite shows I've ever played. And those kinds of moments really mean a lot and really like help me personally to keep going amongst the kind of like terrifying brick wall that I'm shouting at, which is the music industry. So yeah, that's a lot of cool resources in San Francisco.
0: Yeah, so anyone that has this idea that it's over, it's not over.
1: Yeah,
0: it's just starting or restarting. I feel like San Francisco's history is one of like boom and bust
1: mm-hmm.
0: all the time. And I feel like we're on the upswing musically with just everything that's been going on here.
1: Yeah, completely. I mean, so I used to do sound at the Kilowatt, and I feel like through that gig, I got to know a bunch of these emerging local bands. And I haven't been doing sound in almost a year. And now I feel so like, oh my God, there are all these new bands who I don't know anything about. And like, wow, am I out of touch? All of a sudden, it's just like, it's constantly changing. And it's really cool. And I love how involved a lot of the people are in either like have with BFF or they work in venues or, you know, it's a community for sure.
0: Yeah. And, you know, you mentioned playing with Maria. You play in other bands together as well. Mm-hmm. Two other bands or?
1: Yeah. Two other bands. Yeah, so three including my project. Yeah.
0: Which I also think is amazing.
1: It's fun. It's kind of a classic San Francisco situation where we're all playing in each other's projects.
0: Yeah, but I feel like that's another way just to that everyone feels more connected and more invested in what's going on because there is that cross-pollination that's happening here all the time, which I think is really cool.
1: Yeah, totally. And it's also like a cool outlet musically for me to get to play different styles and explore different sounds and collaborate in different ways. Like Maria's music can be a little more rock heavy leaning and I play bass in that and that's really fun. Mm-hmm. And then I have my outlet to play my like sad acoustic guitar songs sometimes too. So, you know, it's cool to have it all.
0: Yeah. Speaking of sad acoustic songs, yeah. I wanted to play, you brought a couple of tunes from your album.

0: How about Sunflower?
1: Yeah, so these are actually all unreleased. So sneak peek.
0: Yeah, this is some real historic shit that you're tuning into right now.
2: Exactly, you're getting the leak.
0: Yeah. tell me about Sunflower.
1: Sunflower, I wrote partly, I wrote some of the lyrics while on tour, actually, with a space moth. So there's a verse that references driving on the 5, going, in this particular case, we were going up to Portland, so north on the 5. and it's kind of just about feeling overwhelmed by life a little bit and feeling like I'm trying to push myself so much to grow and to make changes and decisions in my life and like really trying to do it all and just getting kind of exhausted. And this song kind of explores that feeling of like I'm trying to do it all, I'm busy, but I'm like, if you push yourself too much, you might like kind of burn out or crash or snap a little bit. So I think I was experiencing some burnout and some like stress of like, sometimes when I've tried to jump into experiences that I wasn't fully ready for, it ended up like, I guess must to use I guess my therapist has framed it as like your window of tolerance. You have a window of tolerance, so you have certain amount of new things and stressful situations that you can handle. So this song kind of is exploring that idea, like how much can I handle and how much am I just kind of like doing too much and need to just take a break.
0: All right, let's listen. Yeah. This is Sunflower. You're tuned into BFF.fm. I'm hanging out with Marika Christine, and here is Sunflower off of her latest album, Enjoy the Clouds.

0: Oh my gosh, I started yapping. That's what happens.
1: It's a good thing.
0: There's the on-air yapping, and then there's the off-air yapping. Sometimes I'm like, there needs to be a separate recording of the off-air yapping that we could like package as like a separate podcast.
1: Behind the scenes.
0: Yeah, behind the mics, in front of the yap. Anyway.
1: Between two microphones.
0: Yeah, exactly. what do you feel is kind of like it? Well, I shouldn't say what is it. Maybe the question is there kind of an overarching theme to this album, and or kind of like a vibe that you were kind of working through in bringing these songs together?
1: Yeah, I think sonically, it was, most of it was recorded in a cabin outside of LA, in right near a trailhead, a Pacific Crest trailhead, so in the mountains. And it was recorded on half-inch tape, which only allows for 8 inputs. So that means we could only record 8 microphones at a time. So the whole album is a little bit more minimal, I would say, than what I've done in the past. And it features more acoustic instrumentation. I think lyrically, there's a lot of themes of finding independence and kind of letting go of things. It explores, a lot of the lyrics explore like a lot of it's kind of like girl boss vibes of like, I don't need you. So that's kind of the majority of the energy. Enjoy the Clouds is a specific one, like about I think it's all kind of self-reflective, as most of my music is. Kind of journalistic. But Enjoy the Clouds is kind of about giving yourself like patience and time, and like telling yourself you're like, I'm proud of you, you're doing a good job. And it kind of also references a conversation, like a hypothetical conversation between a mother figure and the daughter or kid. So I think I would say it's more about, yeah, like relationships in general, and building confidence in independence. And there's a few songs that are like this isn't right for me. I need to be by myself. So
0: this,
1: yeah,
0: is interesting, because I feel like a lot of, especially like singer-songwriter stuff, tends to be like lyrically you're kind of like processing.
1: Mm-hmm.
0: But this almost sounds that, you know, maybe there's some of that, but I also kind of hear like there might be some almost like manifestation happening, like, you know, kind of telling yourself like, you know, this is kind of how I want to see things, or how I, you know, how I want things to go.
1: Yeah, I think that's an interesting point with writing songs. Sometimes they can be a little bit psychic, or like predictive, or kind of like your subconscious is telling you something you need to hear. I've had that experience a few times where it's like I didn't really know what the song was about going into it, and then I was like, oh, this is what I need. This is what I'm processing or thinking about, and this is what this is about. But also, I think I think each song I can kind of, it's all kind of like a timestamp of like specific moments in my life that I was going through. Yeah, that's why I've been having like some difficulties. I am really happy with the album as it is, but I've also been kind of like letting go of some of the feelings that were captured on this album. And it's been about two or three year process, and I feel like I'm a different person now. So I think there's like half of the songs that I still really connect to, and then half of them that I'm not as like inspired by anymore. Which feels bad to say when I'm trying to promote my album.
0: Well, I mean, there's always kind of the like life of the project where, you know, there's the part where it's like you going through the creation process and like putting it out. But now there's going to be this like next step, which is people receiving it.
1: Mm-hmm.
0: And especially like hearing the performances live. One of these songs that you kind of don't feel is connected to could be something that like really resonates with someone else.
1: Yeah.
0: And so maybe that will kind of change your perspective again.
1: Yeah, great point. And thank you for saying that. Because I think that's when I was putting together this album, I kind of was like, maybe I should turn it into an EP and just keep the songs that I feel really strongly about. But Maria actually pointed out, like, you know, you wrote the song, like you did the whole thing. Somebody might like it.
0: Yeah.
1: Might as well keep them all on there and then like let the people do what they will. Like, so maybe, and I've had that happen in the past where there was a song, I think Pink Lady on Soft Like an Apricot. I really struggled with that one because I was getting a little perfectionist about the recording. There's like a moment where it rhythmically feels kind of off to me, and I think I was being negative. I was being hard on myself about the vocal performance or something.
0: Mm.
1: I honestly don't even remember anymore what it was, but I remember during the process of releasing that first full-length album that song, I was just like, ugh, I can barely listen to this. And then I got a lot of positive feedback for that song. Like, some people were like, oh, that's my favorite song, blah, blah, blah. So it's like, okay, I should just keep my negative opinions to myself. And it's like, once you let it go, it doesn't belong to me anymore.
0: Yeah.
1: Which is kind of a freeing feeling, actually. I'm kind of ready to just let them exist in the air and
0: see how they hit people.
1: And I think I have gotten, I mean, anytime I get kind of bummed about the music industry world, I can think of like so many times that I've gotten really sweet thoughtful comments and feedback from people that really like make a difference.
0: Yeah. I had this, this kind of ties into what you were saying earlier too, about just, you know, having those moments where you play and everyone is like so locked in.
1: Mm-hmm.
0: We did a show with KSFS at Neck of the Woods last weekend, and Josiah Flores played.
1: Oh, I love Josiah Flores.
0: And there were this group of kids that were like right up close to the stage. And he kind of did one of those, like, you know, clap along. And, like, you know, the clapping's usually for, like, you know, a couple measures and then everyone kind of peters out. And these three kids were just clapping. They were, like, keeping the beat the whole time.
1: Mm-hmm.
0: And I was, like, after, I was just, like, has that ever happened? Because, like, the way these kids were so locked in to, like, what he was doing, it was, like, I felt them, like, being, like, hypnotized.
1: Yeah.
0: Almost. Like, they were just, like, so bought in. And I was just like, I've like never seen that. And I thought that was so cool. So I feel like maybe with one of these songs that you're right now, like being like, whatever, maybe that's going to be the one that hits people. And
1: yeah. I mean, that's also the beauty of performances and live music. And that really reminds me, like, I can imagine my younger self at like 18, 19 years old going to local shows and being in the front. I mean, I still like to stand in the front a lot because I'm a dork, but just like being in the front and like totally transported and like dancing and being a dummy, like looking like a fool, but just like being really into the music. And that is the best. Like, I love going to shows. It's like so inspiring. And I think especially younger people really embody that because it's so new and exciting and liberating, like music can be, at least. So I mean, hopefully that it'd be cool. So hopefully that happens, like, at one of my shows. That'd be cool. It's something I think about also with performing, like I just being present in whatever you're doing. Even beyond music, I've dabbled in some Buddhist thinking and just general mindfulness. And I think it just helps me like be in the moment and be connected with what I'm experiencing. It helps me like enjoy life more if I'm really like in the moment and in my body. And that sounds like kind of a cheesy thing to say, but I think going to shows, being in a part of a show in any capacity, is a really good time to practice like mindfulness, I guess. It's like, are you in the back like looking at your phone, or are you like really letting the music like hit your body and like feeling it?
0: Yeah. And I mean, you know, that's kind of a big challenge right now for artists at every level, is just going to a show and everyone is on their phone, or even just like holding their phone up and recording. And it's like, you guys, none of us are ever watching those videos again.
1: I know. I'm guilty of it too, though.
0: I know. I definitely am. Although I've been trying to tell myself, like, okay, you can like do your little like recording of like the chorus or whatever, if it's like the song that you're like really excited about, like something for the Instagram story.
1: Yeah.
0: But I used to just like, I found myself getting caught in that trap of just like trying to like capture the whole thing, when the way to capture it would have been to just be there and experience it.
1: Mm-hmm.
0: And like that memory is enough of a document to like, you know, you're carrying it around in your heart versus like on your phone, I guess.
1: Yeah, completely. Or like a balance. Finding whatever balance works for people. But yeah, I agree. I think it's also just like, I don't know, it's hard to get up there and perform. Sometimes I'm like, it's nice when people are paying attention. Sometimes that terrifies me even more when it's like a silent room. I'm like, wow, people are really listening. Maybe you could talk a little bit.
0: Yeah, but I'd like to hide a little, please.
1: Yeah, but I'm very like shy in that way, I guess, or rare. I think it's like, it is also really powerful when a performance like really captures the room and it's like silent and everyone's really in it.
0: There's such a struggle being creative and like wanting to put yourself out there, but then the bargain is you have to be perceived.
1: Yeah, exactly.
0: Like, bummer, man.
1: I know. And I feel very like, I am like very in between extrovert, introvert. I'm like constantly confused about that, because I do feel very like, I like talking to people. I like getting to know people. I love performing. But yeah, it's also just kind of like the fear, the social anxiety kind of that probably everybody experiences.
0: Yeah, for sure.
1: Yeah. But and also like, it is like performing is a cool way to like, you know, if you're on stage, might as well make it a whole show and like really be in it and really like, that's something that I'm trying to work on. I think I want to let myself lean in and be more theatrical.
0: Oh yeah.
1: I don't really see it happening for myself, but you know, it's a fun idea.
0: So like some choreography, maybe some soft choreo. Are you gonna do like
1: I should do some choreo, or I don't know. It's like really fun to daydream about all the possibilities. I liked the idea. Sometimes I'll bring a lamp with me on stage and just have a little lamp on the background. I don't know, like anything to kind of like make the space your own and like do cool transitions between songs and all those little details that like make a performance special.
0: Yeah. I one of the things that I do with my spare time is I sing in a chorus.
1: Mm-hmm.
0: And we, you know, we sing together for, you know, I think each semester is like three or four months. And then we have an evaluation at the end where for a couple of weeks we take turns singing individually, primarily for the teacher so she can give us some guidance, but also like for the other students. And it's cool because it's like the only time you get to hear everyone as an individual. But someone this semester brought a prop.
1: Whoa.
0: To their evaluation. Cool. And it was just like, you could just see everyone's minds just exploding, because it was just like, what? Like, we could have had a prop the whole time. And then another group, like, after they saw the prop, they, like, wore coordinating outfits.
1: Nice. Because
0: you can choose to, like, do a duet if you want.
1: Cool.
0: And so I just think it's, like, it, you know, there are these, like, really subtle ways that you can enhance a performance just by taking up more space.
1: Yeah,
0: and
1: completely.
0: That doesn't have to necessarily be, like, big sweeping movements. It could be, like you said, bringing a lamp, you know, having a prop, or somehow just, like, making that little bit of space more your own
1: mm-hmm.
0: in the moment.
1: Yeah, yeah, completely. Making it feel more like you, like your expression beyond just, like, playing the songs.
0: Yeah, I guess that's another thing that cigarettes used to be really good for. Petition to bring back cigarettes.
1: To have, like, something to do with your...
0: Yeah, you could, like, you know... your stage prop where you're just like, I'm really casual. I'm
1: you could bring like
0: smoking.
1: A fake cigarette on for my show. That'd be kind of cool.
0: Yeah. Like, look how cool I am.
1: I feel like that's the cool indie thing to do is put your cigarette in the guitar strings.
0: Yeah. Yeah.
1: I should do that. I'll pick up smoking again.
0: Yeah.
1: Just for the looks.
0: Yeah, just for the looks. I mean... the kids that are vaping, it's like, if you're vaping, just start smoking.
1: Yeah, exactly. It doesn't look as cool to put the e-cigarette in the guitar strings.
0: No, you're up there and you're just like, gotta hit my elf bar. Like, it doesn't really hit the same. What are you looking forward to, like, after the album comes out and you start, you know, after the album release and all that? What are you looking forward to most about kind of getting it out there?
1: Well, I've been putting a lot of work into booking a little tour, which I'm excited for because I've done some touring in other projects that I've been in, but I haven't, I guess the Marika Band is what I call it, has made it down to LA before a few times, but, we haven't, I feel like I have a little connection to Seattle. Because my last album came out on a Seattle-based record label, Ghost Mountain Records. This album is coming out on an LA-based record label, Anxiety Blanket Records. So I'm excited to get to go up to Seattle and Portland and play some shows in between. Also playing a show in Oakland at Tiny Telephone, which is where some of the songs were recorded. It was kind of pieced together, so I did some vocal takes and some overdubs and extra layers were done at Tiny Telephone, and I had interned there for a while.
0: Oh, cool.
1: Doing audio engineering stuff, and I just, like, yeah, so it's a really special place to me, so I'm excited to get to play there. And yeah, lots of shows in June, and then kind of gonna hibernate again, I think, and excited to dive into some new songs and kind of daydream up something else. I'm kind of like, today I was thinking, like, I'm full of all these cheesy sayings, but, like, I want to be more in touch with, like, the process versus the product.
0: Ooh.
1: Because I was thinking about this actually because I recently tried to make ratatouille and... I was trying to cook, basically, and I think I've seen this habit in other areas of, like, my life, where I feel like I don't, I could get more detailed and precise and, like, slow down with the actual process of making something, and not, like, rush towards the finish line. It's like, the feeling of completing a project is so satisfying. That I think I'm, like, racing towards that feeling often. But I think, like, there can be more discovery that happens and more detail that happens along the way.
0: Yeah.
1: So that's something

0: that's like technically interesting to listen to. But I'm, yeah, I think it's exciting to like lean into like, I kind of want to like radically, not radically, but like I kind of want to like reject the need to like to impress anybody and just like focus on what feels good. Like I'm down to just play two chords for a whole song and like and let myself really get into it. I think I want to try to push myself to use my voice in more of a expressive or like in a different way. I just have lots of thoughts like spiraling around.
1: Yeah, well, I'm excited about that. I'm Thanks. Ready for the hard rockin'.
0: I mean, I say it's like I'm right now I'm hyping it up as hard rock, but then what it's going to translate to is going to be like still pretty like pretty gentle, probably.
1: Hardly gently rocking.
0: Yeah, exactly.
1: No, but I love it. I love that you're thinking in this way and that you're, you know, that you're thinking beyond just like, well, now this is what I do, because there's so many things you could do.
0: Yeah, I mean, I think every
1: maybe this will be the album where you're like, what did I do?
0: Yeah. I mean, I think so Enjoy the Clouds is now gonna be my third release, which is wild for me to think about. The first one was an EP, and which was kind of like a collection of the first songs that I had ever really written outside of other bands that I'd been a part of. And each time I do hear my voice becoming more solid and more of its own thing, which is reassuring. And also like, yeah, I feel like there's permission to, I'm trying to like lean into the permission to just be like, it can be whatever. It doesn't have to be the same genre or style every time.
1: Well, we're running a little low on time because just like champion yappers. So I would love to hear another track from Enjoy the Clouds.
0: Yeah.
1: I have queued up Blue for You.
0: Cool. So this one is kind of an outlier of the track. It has more of that like indie pop feel, I would say. That, you know, is my background. I love indie pop. Very like Tops inspired, maybe.
1: Oh, great.
0: Yeah, and this one was fun because it has some fun production elements, and lots of guitar doubling going on. And yeah, I guess that's what I'll say about that. It's also a break. I think it's like this one's like a 4-year, it's like a breakup song, but it's like the breakup happened like 3 years ago. And I'm like, it's kind of about processing rage.
1: Okay. All right. I'm stoked for this. Here is Blue for You. If you're just joining us, this is Marika Christine hanging out. Marika, oh my God, what happened?
0: That's okay.
1: That's weird. This is kind of total brain fart. Here on BFF.fm, Hot Local Singles, this is Blue for You.

0: All right, we're back with Marika Christine. That was Blue for You.
1: Yeah.
0: Yeah, that was great.
1: Thanks.
0: So we have a few minutes left before we wrap things up for our interview segment. Thank you so much for coming by and hanging out.
1: Yeah, thanks so much for having me. I love it here.
0: Yeah, I feel like you have just, at this point, you should get like a mug or like
1: I would love a mug
0: a tote bag or something for like being an amazing guest and collaborating with BFF several times. So the door is always open to you. You can always come back to my show, or I'm sure Trevor's as well. It's not like this is your only path to BFF. But yeah, I really appreciate you coming on and chatting. I'm really excited about the new album. And I'm especially excited for the release show on June 4th.
1: Yeah, me too.
0: And that, once again, will be at El Rio as part of Total Accord Fest. And it starts at 8.
1: Yes.
0: So, and now you know all the details. There's no excuse for you not to come.
1: Yeah, it's also playing is Riley.
0: Yes.
1: Really like them. Ye Ming, who I think you're playing one of their songs earlier, is in that band. And yeah, I'm really excited for Riley. And then Disc No Girl is going to DJ afterwards. So it's just two bands and a DJ. It's kind of, my intention was to party. Like,
0: yeah.
1: I want to just really get like have fun with music and then just like hang out. So everybody come hang out.
0: Yeah. Yeah, definitely. I mean, you have a great local DJ for that. So it should be a super fun time. And Riley will be here on the show in a couple weeks.
1: Amazing.
0: Yeah, so we'll get to hype this up one more time.
1: Cool.
0: So every time I invite someone on the show, I do what I call lazy DJ, and I ask my guests to recommend some artists for me to play to kind of close out the show. So you have made some amazing recommendations. Do you want to talk about them?
1: Sure, yeah. So I suggested Asha Wells, who is a longtime friend and collaborator. I have played in their bands in the past, and I've also, they had me sing on one of their songs, and then I had Asha sing on one of my songs, which will be released eventually. It's in the backlog, in the catalog. But I love Asha's storytelling and like world building. And I'm excited. I'm going to go see them tonight at the Stork Club. So I'm excited. Asha's great. And then I also recommended Affectionately and amazing songwriter, also kind of in the East Bay world. Zach is a great musician. I think one of my favorite songs, I think Zach wrote one of my favorite songs ever written. Which is the one about the wheel.
0: Yes. I actually picked a different one because that's
1: that
0: the one
1: like
0: I always
1: everybody
0: play.
1: Everybody knows that one. Yeah.
0: Yeah. Well, I've just been playing that
1: too
0: much. And then
1: I'm
0: also,
1: like, addicted to that song.
0: The arrangement with Freaky Choir.
1: Yeah, the Freaky Choir version is really cool, too. Yeah. But so, yeah, Zach's great. And then let's see. Also, my friend's project, Cowboy Beauty Queen. I really, like, over the last few months, I've really connected with Margot and Michael from that band, and they're just really sweet people and really amazing musicians. Like, we've talked so much about the, like, they have, like, a manifesto of for their band of, like, what we want, or, like, what they want, the energy and, like, the commitments of their, or, like, the, yeah, just, like, yeah, they're just really creative, and Margo's really cool, like, shredder. They're all shredders. I got to see them. They're, like, go to see them live because the energy is really cool. Margo does a lot of cool pedal stuff and screaming. And they got it all. They got the loud, screamy songs. They got, like, the more gentle, like,
0: I feel like
1: ones.
0: All their recorded stuff is the more gentle.
1: Yeah.
0: So, yeah. So what? The first time I saw them, I was like, oh, okay.
1: Yeah. Totally. I think they're working on new music as well, so that's exciting. And then I think I also threw out Abracadabra, which is just like some really like amazing studio. Like their studio production is so flawless and creative. And then it's really cool to see them translate that live. And Maria, my roommate, who I've talked about extensively already, she plays guitar in their live band, in the live lineup sometimes. So. Yeah, just a few things I've been listening to lately.
0: Amazing. Thank you so much.
1: Yeah.
0: I'm going to ask you to do one last thing, which is we have been, do you know about Locals Only?
1: Yeah.
0: Okay, so we've been collecting, in addition to collecting people's music to put on Locals Only, we've been collecting local artists doing station IDs.
1: Oh, cool.
0: So I would love for you to do a station ID. You basically just have to say your name and say you're listening to BFF.FM.
1: Sure. I'm Marika Christine, and you're listening to BFF.FM.
0: Amazing.
1: Thank you.
0: Nailed it.
1: Thank you. Thank you. I used to do college radio, so, you know.
0: Yeah.
1: I've been practicing.
0: It's like getting on a bicycle. The radio voice was like.
1: I was hoping you'd ask me to do that. No.
0: Well, maybe next time, maybe I'll have you on again, and maybe you could be the DJ.
1: Oh, that'd be fun.
0: That'd be super fun.
1: Collaborative DJ.
0: Yeah. Yeah, we can yap and then also, you know, get you back in the swing of DJing without, like, the weekly commitment.
1: Yeah, because we were talking about that earlier. Yeah.
0: Thank you again so much for coming on the show. I'm really excited for the release. And then just like keeping in touch about stuff going on because, yeah, it's always fun to chat.
1: Yeah, thank you so much for having me. Always a treat to be here. And yeah, I just really appreciate BFF and everything you guys do.
0: Oh, man. Likewise. All right, let's listen to that, Asha Wells. This is Conversations here on BFF.FM.

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This is Hot Local Singles. My name is Cosmic Amanda, in case you didn't already know that. I hope by now you'd know that. Maybe. Anyway, thanks for tuning in. A huge thanks again to Marika for coming by and hanging out. We have a kind of a total accord fest thing happening over the next few weeks, because next week on the show we will have Sarah Coolidge stopping by, and the following week, May 29th, we'll have Riley, who's playing the Marika release show. So definitely come back, hang out. One more upcoming guest to tell you about on June 5th, Dear Banshee will be here. So beyond that, who knows what's going to happen? Gonna book some more guests. thanks for tuning in, and hope you have a great night and great weekend. I'm going to leave you with, what will I leave you with? Some thoughts. First of all, it's the BFF.fm spring fundraiser going on right now. So if you love BFF.fm, your gifts are what keep the station running, on the air, independent and commercial free. So if you have even just a couple dollars to contribute, it would be greatly appreciated. Just go to bff.fm/spring2026. We're about 33%, a third of our way towards our overall goal, and we still have a whole half a month left. I know everyone always likes to keep us in suspense with these fundraisers, waiting till the last minute to give, but give now, because that's a cool thing to do. Anyway, stick around, because coming up next is an all-new Maniac Mansion with DJ Funsize, and I'm going to leave you with a couple of tracks. Let us listen to this. I'm going to leave you with one track, actually. We have time for one more. And so I have chosen the Reds, Pinks, and Purples off of the new album, Acknowledge Kindness. This one is called Build Love. And I feel like that's a good, just a good sentiment to leave you on. So thanks for tuning in. I will see you next week right here on BFF.fm for Hot Local Singles. Bye.

0: Good evening. Welcome to Maniac Mansion here on BFF.fm. I'm DJ Funsize. This is my show here on BFF.fm. Thank you so much for being here with me tonight. I have some great music I'm excited to share with you. Yes, just thank you so much for being here. There are 169 days until Halloween. And Pee Wee Herman forever and ever and ever. Infinity, as Pee Wee would say. And thank you so much. Joined again by VHS Villain here tonight in the studio. Thank you for being here. Good evening. All right. We just heard from Attention Deficit. They're out of Montreal. We heard their song Due Process from their album Due Process. It just came out this month. And yes, I just feel like they're doing something there. That one's standout good. That one part where, I mean, I lack the musical terms to describe stuff a lot of the time, but like, I just like in the middle, they just like change the tempo. I love when a song like changes up in the middle and becomes something else. And actually, there's kind of like a few songs like that I'm playing tonight. So listen up for that. I hope you know what I mean. Yes. All right. Coming up in the next set, we're going to hear from Loose Helmet, this awesome band from Houston, Texas. More Pee Wee Herman forever, because, of course, Pee Wee hitchhiked to the Alamo to find his bike. Didn't find it at the Alamo, but that's okay. That's okay. We're going to hear their song Flesh Simulation from their album Freak Zone 1. I love the title of that. Freak Zone 1. Just, I like that it kind of sets the stage for maybe there's going to be a Freak Zone 2 or... Okay, and I was almost about to be starring in Freak Zone 2 if that bed music didn't start up on time. Because I'm really trying to make stuff smooth. So this just came out this month as well. So good. They're so good. I'm just diving into them. I'm so excited. I hope they come play here soon. And they are self-described as weirdo synth punk idiots from the greater Houston area. Okay, gotta love it. We're also going to hear from T-Models. From Australia. I'm going to play their song Portrait of Swine from their self-titled album that just got released last week. And they are so good. We're also going to hear from, this is a band called, I keep wanting to call them, actually no, now I know what they're called, so I'm not going to go back to what I thought they were called. They are called Patrimoine Poulet. They're from France. This song is called Fratelli. I do feel like they sing in Italian. I wish I had listener Angela here to let me know. Or listener Kathy. Or perhaps VHS Villain. I'm not sure. No?
1: I don't.
0: All right. We know you have Italian, Sicilian heritage, in fact. Yes. But you don't claim, you're not out here claiming you know when somebody's speaking in Italian, right? And neither am I. But I'm pretty sure that is... the case. But anyway, I love that the song, well, first of all, this band's amazing. I love that the song is called Fratelli. I don't know if they're talking about the Fratellis from the Goonies. Probably not, but we can dream about it and maybe fondly remember that. But just get ready for this song. This is, yeah, kind of what I was just saying about how songs change up in the middle, become something different. I kind of don't know what to make of this band. I just really like it. It was released on UBAC, which is a great label, I believe, in Germany. But this is like a special Maniac Mansion. This may be one of like the most Maniac Mansion song I've actually ever played on the show. And that's both because the album cover is just Maniac Mansion, but that alone is not, you know, it's standout cool, but it's also, I mean, the song is just standout great, but also at some point, the song turns into, like, it starts to sound kind of like video game music, and it kind of starts to sound like, if you will, like, actually Maniac Mansion. Like, what we're hearing right now, the bed music, this is from the game. You know, this is the song you hear. It's called Better Ed Than Dead. It's when you are confronted by the aliens that live in Maniac Mansion. And I've joked before that, like, hearing this music actually used to signal for me, like, oh no, I fucked up in the game, because it's true. This is, you don't want to be hearing this music in the game, because that means you're confronted by the aliens. They're going to give you a hard time in beating the game. But the music's inevitable. You can't beat the game without hearing the music, you know? Kind of like life. So I've joked before that I'm like, when you hear this, that means I'm back to talk, and bad news. I'm probably going to talk too much, but yeah. Anyway, so moving on, but yeah, I gotta say thank you, Kentramone Poulet. And I'm sure I'm saying it wrong, but thank you. All right, we're also going to hear from DC Threat. They're from Indonesia. They're keeping all of these amazing punk bands from Indonesia. So badass, so amazing. I'm going to play a song, Era Prahar. I don't know if that's how to say it. It's from their album Disorder Control Threat, released last week on District 6. And I just love her voice and I love the melodies. And again, how this song changes. This is like the week of a bunch of songs that change in the middle. All right, but first, okay. W9, I can't stop talking about these bands that Emma Ledgerwood is in. She's in W9. She's in Tanya, and she's in TAC, I believe. Yes, and I played all three bands on my show before. These are New Orleans bands. This demo released by W9 came out earlier this year, and it is so fucking good. There's four songs on it. I think I've played every song, and I don't know why I was saving. I guess
1: You're
0: I was.
1: A demo girl.
0: I am a demo girl. Thank you, VHS villain. You remembered. Thank you. I feel seen. I was going to mention it. Yeah, that's my new thing. I'm like, show me your demo. Do not produce this. It is perfect as is. We got it. If I was a producer, I'm like, no, don't. I'd be like having my hands above the board like I do right now. Not that I would know how to do anything. Not that I would. I would absolutely not even know how to be like, let's tighten up this sound. So it's a good thing that I like it. But me as a producer, maybe that's my next career. I'm a demo producer. I'm just there to give you moral support and just be like, we got it. We got it. That's important though, right? It's important to like know when to stop, right? But with me, I'm sure I'd quickly, they'd be like, yeah, well, she's just not gonna give you any advice. So anyway, quickly, maybe I wouldn't be so good at that. But anyway though, hope you like this song, though. Hope you think I'm at least kind of a good DJ. I don't know, though. But I love you for listening. So here it is right now. We're going to hear Mommy by W9. And yeah, hope you enjoy. Thank you so much. Make yourself comfortable here in the mansion. Look out for the aliens. And please enjoy this next set. Thank you.

0: portrait of a man deep in depression. Restless, apathetic, neglectful of appearance, indifferent to environment. A man alone in a crowd, isolated and maladjusted. Opening his mouth only to complain of headaches, to confess his own helplessness, and oh yes, to announce that he is contemplating self-destruction. Does he really need help, or would a swift kick straighten him out?
1: That's the way society and perhaps his family background is trained.
2: You're not ungrateful.
1: You're just lonely.
3: I try to do things right, but nothing seems to work.
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3: Just trying to work a field, sir. I know about these headaches. You just got to pull yourself together, and that's all there is to it.

0: Hello. This is your DJ speaking. This is DJ Fun Slides from before. Thank you so much for listening to Maniac Mansion tonight. 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Thank you so much for listening. Thank you for being here. I'm so glad you're here. And thank you to BFF.FM for giving me my show. In September, I will have been doing this show for 4 years, and I love it so much, and I'm so thankful to BFF.FM and everybody in this community, and just thank you so much for listening, because I wouldn't have a show if you were not listening. And thank you so much for being here, VHS Villain.
1: Yeah.
0: All right. We just heard from Zero Rat, and I was remarking to VHS Villain, like, I wonder why I picked this one. I mean, it's such a badass song, but, like, all the, like, voiceover things, like, that is so funny, and I'm just like, this is just kind of like my inner monologue. I love when he goes, like, I don't know what I think, and then he's just like, ugh. And I realize, like, I want to start, like, a new, term called, like, lament punk. I feel like I'm always trying to describe like a Venn diagram of like all the genres of music I like, and I don't know, I'm just kind of like lament punk. I'm just looking for songs where people are lamenting and screaming, but it's gotta be in like a certain type of way. And anyway, Zero Rat, thank you. That is the type of thing I'm looking for right there. And so they're out of Thunder Bay, Ontario. And I keep saying I love, and this is, I like when people get specific about where they're from. Okay, because Thunder Bay, Ontario. We're not gonna loop the music now. Okay, come on, guys. No, let's do it. Do it for me, please. Okay, cool. Thunder Bay, Ontario. I like when people get really specific. Let's just see. I'm a little flustered because I'm looking at some notes I wrote when I was probably pretty drunk. Let's see. Okay, yeah. I went into some like thing about Ferris Bueller's Day Off. We're just going to leave that alone from right now. Yeah, I'm just going to... Sorry, drunk me. Sorry, drunk DJ Funsize. We're going to go with slightly less drunk DJ Funsize right now. So we did hear Zero Rat. Shout out to Samantha. Samantha, I love you. We heard the song Blood Red Skies from the album of the same name. And that was, released last month. And anyway, that was some great lament punk from Thunder Bay, Ontario. All right. Before that, we heard from, a band called... First, let me tell you, so I always talk about when band names, like, I'm fine, like, whatever you want to call your band, I love it, okay? If I love them, I just love you, just equal opportunity, that's great. And if a band has a great band name... For sure, I like to highlight that, okay? I don't want to make fun of anybody's band name at all. But I've said before, like, the only time I, like, take umbrage with something... Sorry to say umbrage. VHS Villain doesn't like when I say I take umbrage. I get it. That word can be annoying, especially if you... Anyway. Like, there's a really awesome band. I always use this as an example. I've played them on the show before. This really awesome band from Germany, and they're called Heavy Metal. And they do experiment with different genres, but one of them is definitely not heavy metal. And I do feel like they're experimental and punk. And I say a lot, I think true punk bands are just, I love when a punk band has a sense of humor. And so I will say that, for sure, that is a badass punk thing to do, to name your band after like a music genre. It's gonna, I'm just like, that's gonna make it hard for people to find your band. And like, I want people to be able to find your band, you know? But I still respect it. And just like I respect it when people are like, no, we're not on social media. You're just going to have to like dig to find us. It makes them way cooler. Okay. But it does, you know, I am always questioning this, like to name your band like after a music genre that doesn't reflect. Just because if you type in heavy metal band, like it's going to be hard to find that band. Like it's even hard for like I want to play them on the show again. It's like hard for me to like find it sometimes, you know. So anyway, moving on, though. One of the bands we heard. Yeah, I'll just cut to the chase was called Christian Music. OK, that's hella funny. OK, mad respect. I love it. But yeah, they named their punk band Christian Music. So that's what that was. And their song was called, the song we heard was called Sweet 90s German Rides of Inner Northern Melbourne. Okay, and now they're from the UK. They're not even from Australia, I don't think. And I just had it. There's another band that is from Melbourne with the hard R. I'm gonna say the hard R. I've said it before on the show. I'm not gonna say that we're supposed to say Melbourne. I'm not gonna do that. I sound so dumb. Americans sound dumb. Anybody not with an Australian accent that is saying Melbourne? No, we are not supposed to say it like that. Like, really? You want us to say it like that? Okay, I will, I guess. But I am gonna sound so dumb. Anyway, I'm sorry, what?
1: That could be argued both ways, to be honest.
0: I guess so. I don't know, but do people say Paris when they say Paris?
1: No.
0: No. But, yeah, that's how you're supposed. I'm just like, we're American. We are dumb. We're supposed to say stuff in a dumb American accent, and then everybody should just look away and move on. I'm sorry. I am not gonna be like, they're from Melbourne. No. Okay. Okay. Anyway. But this band is not. They're from I'm sorry. I was doing a new nosedive. Let me pull
1: right,
0: us
1: right
0: out of
1: the
0: this.
1: Play, right to play.
0: Thank you. This band is from Stoke-on-Trent, UK. Okay. I'm getting all heated. Anyway. That song's awesome, though. I love them. If you guys are listening right now, Christian Music, I love that song. That was like, that's one of the best songs I've heard all year. All right. Anyway. Sorry for that tangent. All right. Oh, okay. Before that, we heard from Army of God out of Seattle. We heard the song Play Your Part from their album of the same name. I think this was their demo. You know, I love it. Released on Unlawful Assembly last week. So good. Cannot wait to hear from them again. And yeah, just going to try to right the plane right now and just move on. Just before that, Larry and the Jerrys. I cannot stop playing this band. This Seinfeld-themed band, thank God they were good. We heard Marble Rye. Now we're getting into the Seinfeld references that I actually know. Although, and shout out to my dad. The song is dedicated to my dad. We were discussing the Marble Rye. I kind of get this mixed up with the Chocolate Babka one. I think there's at least the Marble Rye episode and then the Chocolate Babka. One of these two things happens. There's something where Elaine is wrestling away either a chocolate babka or a marble rye from somebody on a subway, or maybe it's Jerry. My dad reminded me that maybe it was Jerry stealing a chocolate babka or a marble rye from an old woman in a bakery, perhaps? Or those could have both been from the chocolate babka or both from marble rye. I don't know. I don't know what it is, but that's what that was. And yeah, Larry and the Jerrys out of Austin, Texas. And yeah, what a badass band. Social media, don't have it, at least as far as I know. I've looked. Self-release, no record label, as far as I know. I've looked, and you guys are the coolest because of it. And you probably will never now hear that I'm saying that, but whatever. It makes all of this even cooler, and I love you. All right, coming up in the next set, we're going to hear from a band called Submission. They may be from Iowa City, Iowa. Not sure. That is where the record label is from, though, and it's called Pokey's Records. Pokey. I'm sorry, that is cute.
1: No, Mon?
0: No, I mean, Pokemon is cute as well, but Pokies, we're talking Pokey from Gum. Yeah, I know. I'm just trying to. Oh. Yeah, but Gumby, Pokey and Gumby, right? And also shout out listener Susan about Pokey stuff. All right. We're also going to hear from, oh yeah. So anyway, this band Submission, it's a very short song, but they're very badass. Really excited about them. And I love on their Bandcamp, they say, "Welcome to hell, baby. We're living it." I mean, I feel you. And I relate. And I like that you said that. We're also going to hear from, okay, talking about funny punk bands. We're going to hear from a band called Hebert and the Boys. Hebert, not Herbert. Hebert and the Boys, we're going to hear their song Hebert and the Boys from their album Hebert and the Boys, released like the week before last. Couldn't love, again, the lineup. I love when a band is like, this is our band name. We have a song named after us, and we have an album named after us. The key kind of is the song, though, name, because many bands have an album named after them, right? That's not a big deal. But it's when you also have a song named after you, or you have, like, this is the Us theme song. I could not love that more. So I love it. And so a lot of this is them yelling, Hebert, Hebert and the Boys. And then at the end he goes, we're Hebert and the Boys. Or actually, no. Then he goes, we're the boys, fuck you. And it's an oi band, and I love it. And they're yelling it, and I love it. And I hope you love it. All right, we're also going to... What's up?
1: It was Jerry who stole the marble rye. And called the lady an old bag.
0: Okay, thank you. Okay, even though we don't, Jerry, we do not condone your behavior on this or on, like, basically any time, but especially in that moment. Okay, so chocolate babka was something else. So thank you. Thank you for doing that research.
1: Mr. JR did it.
0: Oh, I was just about to say we had one half of the Booth Boys tonight, but listener JR is still being a Booth Boy listening. Thank you. Wow. And but thank you, dude. Thank you, VHS Villain, other half of the Booth Boys, for receiving. Because even though you didn't do that, we would have never known it if you were not looking that up, receiving that info. So thank you. All right. So we're also going to hear from this band called Lavender from... Just left a blank space. I don't know. This is another thing. They don't have a social media, but they are linked to Upset Condition Tapes, which is a great label. And the album cover is so, sorry to say, the album cover is cute. It's light purple, one of my favorite colors. It's got a bunny rabbit on it. And her voice is amazing, and she is a badass. Okay, but first, speaking of amazing badass chicks, we're going to hear from this band from, again, love when they get specific, Karlsruhe, Germany. They're from Karlsruhe, Germany. Don't know if I'm saying it right, but again, when it's a German band, just because I have German heritage, I'm like, I don't care if I'm saying it right. You guys will forgive me, right? Karlsruhe, Germany. Also, it's a lot easier to say, you know? But this band name is not easy to say.
1: Carl's Jr.?
0: Yes. Mm-hmm. Yes. It's like that. Carl's Jr., it is like that. But, no, this band is called...
1: Sorry.
0: No, it's okay. You don't need to... No, you no need to apologize. I'm about to apologize for what I'm about to say, which is I'm about to try to pronounce this band's name. And it is called Blut Group Wixie. But that is not it. That is probably not it. But yeah, anyway, they're from Germany. This is so good. We're going to play their song 324. She is a baddie, and this is an amazing song. All right. Thank you so much, listener, for being here tonight, listening to Maniac Mansion with me, DJ Funsize, joined by VHS Villain. Sorry to talk too much once again, but yes, please enjoy this next set, and cheers. Here we go. Okay, right now.

0: 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I've been DJ Funsize, joined by VHS Villain.
1: Hello, good night.
0: Thank you for being here. We did just hear that Lavender song. I played some stuff out of order, though. We heard from the UTIs. Love it. We heard their song Dragged. So good. They're from South Carolina. Also, their album cover is funny and shows Tim Allen on it. Just want to recommend checking that out. It's funny. We also played, we also heard from, Dinop from Germany. We heard the song. This is one of the best albums that I've heard all year. Their self-titled album, I believe, that was released back in February. For sure, it's going to be on my best of 2026. We heard Schneckenschleim from that one. I gave it an effort, right? I think that was everything. Oh, no. We also heard from Just a Casualty from Minneapolis. We heard their song Sabbath, and that was from their Mayday demo. Love a demo. Demo DJ, demo girl. And they call their band they describe it as Minneapolis working class fastcore. Love it. Okay, thank you so much, listener, for listening to Maniac Mansion tonight with me, DJ Funsize. 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He's got a brand new show. It's going to be great, as always. And I just thank you so much for listening. I hope you have a wonderful, safe, happy weekend. And there's only 169 days till Halloween.
1: Ow!
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I'm your host, DJ Swerving, and you're listening to BFF.fm, Best Frequencies Forever. Tonight's episode is just a moment for me to reflect and catch up on things that have been going on. It's been a busy year. It's always been a busy time of year for me, but it's been good to kind of take a snapshot and soundtrack of all the things that are going on. So we're kind of going to be all over the place tonight. A little bit of trip hop, a little bit of dream pop, some post-punk, and some lo-fi indie rock at the end of the set. So started things off first with a new one from Carla Del Forno called Blue Skies. And yeah, just hoping for some blue skies and just some peace and kind of serenity when I was listening to that song. So up next, we got some local songs, it's going to be kind of more on the electronic and fuzzy side of things. So thanks for tuning in to BFF.fm.

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3: You just heard three songs. That last one was Flipside by Everything But The Girl. And that album, Walking Wounded, just turned 30 this month. Before that was a new one by FCU Cares with the song Getaway. And to start off the set, we heard Glowing Faces by the very own local artist Above Me, who just played a album release show here at the Secret Alley. So cool to see local bands doing local things. And always glad to highlight local artists on this show and on BFF as a whole. So definitely check out the locals only show on BFF. It's an easy way to submit local tracks and hear local artists. And Bay Beats from the SF Public Library is another way to hear about great local music. Up next, we have, I like to do this every once in a while, but I like to match some songs back to back, and we're going to do four pairs of songs that just random word association, title association, and I think it's just a good to see the through line between, you know, new stuff and old stuff, and to see kind of the stylistic similarities, but also, just by theme, by title, just by all those things. 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

around you. World War IV, seems like it all came too soon. Another carnage apparatus, such a disappointing doom. Abuse money, abuse drugs, abuse body, abuse mind. People use such strange excuses, always have done, no clue why. Most folks think and some folks know. Life's the least when you don't let go of a memory, of a dream. Like a hometown, better seen on a screen or at a distance. Life lived best without resistance. People clicked and people read. Modern life is what it said. Pretty pictures, pretty lives. I've been into once or twice. I'll go back, but not today. It's nice to visit, but it's hard to stay in the grips of that dimension. Too much data, too much tension, too much plastic, too much glass. Life lived least when fears have passed. My friend, he won't leave his home, says I am a bonfire of human bones. I am a bonfire of human bones. I am a bonfire of human bones. And am I under some spell? And do my thoughts belong to me? Or just some slogan I ingested to save time? This night is missing people. The scene, it had no one, hardly no one. It had shapes, it had light. Some were flashing, most moved. Me, I couldn't look away. But still, no one came or left, they just stayed. But they weren't there in the first place. Overpopulated by nothing, crowded by sparseness, guided by darkness. Too much, not enough. Content, that's what you call it. An infant screaming in every room in your gut. Begs for modern attention, but best left unattended. How gathered the pixels and the dust of the digital age to our being? With what do I wash? Put on some music. My friend walks the same path every day. Stoop to stairwell, cognizance to coma. Ignoring best he can an inconvenient reality. The consequential chore that unfolds in a naked sprint from screen to screen. Scrolling binary ghettos for escape, for reminders. This will be a good year to free poets from the backpacking dungeons of content and comments. To free artists from empty and vulgar broadcasting ritual. For this year it became harder to be tender. Harder and harder to remember. Meeting a friend, writing a letter, being lost. Antique ritual, all lost to the ceremony of progress. Like essential organs removed, they're only weighing you down. You didn't need them, ignore this part, it's an advertisement. These people are famous, I

0: I've been south, I've been west, and I've been east. Been around long enough to know life's the best when scrolling lease. Just a broken piece of plastic, just another new device, just another nervous habit. One more thing you have to buy, just one more thing to replace, one more way to block your face. Too much data, too much tension, life's the least when less it's mentioned. Wasting dollars, wasting hours, wasting talent with waste of power. No one says it, but it's known, the more connected, the more alone. My friend stays at home in the dark, never walks up to the park, always nauseous, always tired. I'm a landmine, wrong spire, I'm a landmine.
1: That was Parquet Courts with Content Nausea, and Jeff Rosenstock before that with the song Nausea. So hope you keep it tuned to Audiosyncrasies. We're going to go to the Happy playlist next.

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15: You just heard the Buzzcocks with Everybody's Happy Nowadays. And I just really love that lyric in that song. Life's an illusion, love is a dream. But before that, we heard Altered Images with the song I Could Be Happy. And yeah, just something I've been reflecting on recently, just going through life. And yeah, what does it all mean? What are we all working for? What do we do with our valuable time? And yeah, what do we spend our cherished moments doing? So just things to ponder as you gaze into the abyss. But yeah, this next set of two songs, there's a 42-year gap between the two, but I think they are stylistically and lyrically similar. So see if you can piece it together.

You just heard The Replacements with a live version of the song Unsatisfied. And before that was a new one from post-hardcore band Basement. They just released an excellent new album called Wired, and that's their first one in 8 years. So that's how my brain works, just listening to different songs. Heard that one by Basement and immediately thought of The Replacements. So just a little bit of fun song title association. Up next, we have the last of this set of word association, but these are two Seattle-based bands.

That was the Seattle band Wimps with the song Quit Your Job. And before that was a new band called Telehealth. They signed to Sub Pop Records, but that was the song Cool Job. We're going to keep things weird and keep things post-punky. And yeah, this next set is kind of like a angular and post-punky songs that I've been listening to.

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1: 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That last set was a group of post-punk ripper songs that kind of just melted your brain. I feel like all the angular sounds, all the jagged rhythms. Yeah, just kind of representative of where my brain's been recently. That last one was Avalanche Sound Effect from the band Robber Robber off of a new album of theirs called Two Wheels Move the Soul. Before that was Force Position by Cola, their album called Cost of Living Adjustment. And before that one, we heard Supermart by Juice Bumps, a local band off of their 2023 album Jumbo. Gonna slow things down for the rest of the evening, but yeah, just a few more lo-fi indie rock songs to close you out for the evening. Thanks for tuning in to Audiosyncrasies tonight. It's been good to get back into the studio and just play a playlist of songs that have been on my brain recently. So hope you have a good evening and hope you have a good weekend. I'll catch you next week.

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0: Full name?
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0: I see. 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
0: Officers, could you excuse us for a few moments?

0: Welcome, late night listeners, to the Secret Alley's Midnight Holiday here on BFF.FM. I'll be your host, Santa Claus. And it's late. Maybe you're finding your way home from a night out. Maybe you can't sleep. Maybe a mystery is keeping you awake. And maybe, just maybe, tonight we'll be exploring the soundtracks and scores of mystery cinema from the 1980s.
1: Hey, it's the 80s.
2: This is the 80s.
0: What makes a mystery film in the 80s? It's a hard call. A lot of 80s films wrap up with this kind of mystery-solved conclusion. Kind of this Scooby-Doo thing, especially those action cop films and slasher films. But since we've already done an 80s action soundtrack show, I'll be staying away from those. And in the near future, I plan on covering 80s slasher soundtracks, so I won't be playing many of those either. This is more of a drama mystery or car mystery or thrill mystery kind of show. And definitely the soundtracks have a sound, kind of a rhythmic synths or forgettable pop and creepy jazz and orchestration. It's a weird genre full of shitty and amazing films. We kicked it off with the theme from Fletch by Harold Faltermeyer, a delightful German who brought us many iconic 80s film scores. He began his career working alongside the father of disco, Mr. Giorgio Moroder. He was programming and arranging for the Midnight Express and American Gigolo scores. Faltermeyer went on to compose songs for Beverly Hills Cop 1 and 2, Top Gun, Fire and Ice, The Running Man, Tango and Cash, Cuffs, and of course Fletch and Fletch Lives. You can catch his newest work in the new Top Gun sequel, Maverick. Alright, up next, a song by the band Red 7 from the 1986 film Manhunter.
3: I've heard officers referring to this killer as the Tooth Fairy.
4: Yeah.
3: Yeah. Well, I don't want to hear that in public, and I don't want to see it in internal memoranda. That's it.

0: The kid's innocent, John.
1: The guy is sick.
0: Be straight with me, John. You're framing him to protect yourself, aren't you?
1: No. I'm protecting you, Smiley.

0: Still here, sweetheart.
1: Glad to hear it, honey. It's Peter Kane.
2: You're Peter Kane?
1: Yeah, I'll explain everything to you later.
2: The one on the frying pan?
1: Yes. I have Talbot, have exit contact. Meet Matushek's store on Balton Street. We'll get you home, promise.
3: Anything you want to say?
2: Well, tell him not to forget our date.
4: All this is for a date?

0: Kids didn't kill themselves when I was going to high school. What the hell's going on, Hilotero?
1: What do I know? Do I look like something? Are there any sign of drugs?
0: No, nothing immediate.

0: How do you do it, Julian? This afternoon with Mrs. Jarvie, and tonight at the country club. How do you seduce all these women?
1: I don't like you poking around my private life, Sunday. Bugging my friends. I'll tell you what. You lay off my clients, I'll give you a few pointers picking up women, okay?

0: Who is this?
1: Guess.
0: Look, I'm in a very important meeting.
1: I got a very important meeting with the cops.
0: About what?
1: You and Christopher.
0: What about me? What about us?
1: Oh, I know everything. I've even got a witness.

0: know why you're thinking about it. What are you going to do with the land, Fletch?
1: Oh, I don't know. Raise chitlins. The chitlin market as high as it is.
2: They're mean little animals, but their coats are worth a fortune.

0: Have you seen him? Was he here today?
1: Yeah, maybe. Maybe not.
0: When do you think you might arrive at a decision?
1: Over a drink?
0: Mm-hmm. Wouldn't you feel better as a person just unselfishly helping somebody find out something she really needs to know?
1: No.

0: Our assumption has always been that the syndicate was moving against him. What if that assumption was wrong?
1: Do you know what that means?
0: A city full of suspects.

0: Howdy doody, late night listeners. Santa Claus here, and you're listening to the Secret Alley's Midnight Holiday on BFF.FM. 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
2: So, 80s.
0: We began that set with the band Red 7 with the song Heartbeat from the 1986 Michael Mann film Manhunter. Followed by the song High Hopes by Mitchell Froom from the 1987 film Slam Dance. Froom, who also produced the film Slam Dance, has produced for names such as The Bangles, Elvis Costello, Crowded House, Sheryl Crow, Indigo Girls, Randy Newman, Pearl Jam, and the list goes on and on. Then we heard the song Trick of the Night by Bananarama from the 1986 Whoopi Goldberg vehicle Jumpin' Jack Flash. Then we heard Brother to Brother by Billy Burnett from the 1989 skateboarding crime film starring Christian Slater, Gleaming the Cube. After that, we heard Night Drive by Giorgio Moroder from the 1980 Paul Schrader film American Gigolo. Right after that, we heard from the band The Distance with the song A New Way of Living from another movie featuring Whoopi Goldberg, the 1987 film Burglar. Followed up with King of the Road by Harold Faltermeyer from the 1989 Chevy Chase vehicle Fletch Lives. We then heard the song A Few Drops by Mr. Alan Silvestri from the 1987 film Outrageous Fortune, starring the charismatic duo Shelley Long and Bette Midler. And we wrap that all up with Sharon Redd playing Liar on the Wire from the 1984 film Fear City, starring Billy Dee Williams, Tom Berenger, and Melanie Griffith. 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Up next, a little ditty which features the voice of Daryl Hannah from the 1986 courtroom mystery suspense comedy film Legal Eagle.
3: It's me. I think they found what you're looking for. You'll get there first. I'll take care of it.
4: Heart's desire, heart's desire, never, never play with me. 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

0: The girl in the news.
1: A few blocks away, less than half an hour later. I think there's a good chance it's the man you saw.
0: Not the same girl, though.
1: Murdered girl was a blonde. You said the one you saw had brown hair.
0: God, it's scary. Did the paper say anything else about witnesses?
1: Said there weren't any.

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1: Or it could go the other way. They wanted to kill you, you wanted to kill them. Everybody wins.
0: Or everybody loses.
2: I already told you, who killed my wife.
0: All right, invisible man.
2: Well, just because I didn't see him doesn't mean he wasn't here, idiot.
3: Careful.

0: was just small talk, you know.
1: No, I don't know. Did you come on to her? Maybe you were trying to do a number on her head. Trying to freak her out with all you know about her private life.
0: No, you're wrong.
1: Then why were you following Gloria Ravel?
0: Because I got concerned when I saw that guy following her.
1: But Scully, you kept on her tail even after this other guy disappeared.
0: I know, because I guess I wanted to...
1: Wanted to what?

0: eyes?
1: Blue.
0: Face?
1: Oval.
0: Blue. I know this must seem like annoying bureaucracy, but really, we have to get one of these over to the prefecture to police whenever we're dealing with a missing person.
1: I've already been to the police. I filled out one of these damn forms, and it's not a missing person. It's a kidnapping.
0: Don't you think that's a little bit premature to be so positive?
1: No, I don't think. I have witnesses. My wife was kidnapped. Do you understand what I'm saying to you?
0: Yes, of course. But what would you like us to do exactly?
1: I want you to find...

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I'll even say that I love you. I'll even promise I won't run. We're old enough to know it's just pretend. We're old enough. But here we go again. We're old enough. Here we go again. We're old enough to know, but here we go again. We're old enough to know.

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1: The night continues as we listen to the soundtracks and scores of mystery cinema from the 1980s. This is the Secret Alley's Midnight Holiday. I am your guide, Santa Claus, and of course, you're listening to BFF.FM. We started that block of music with a song, Put Out the Fire by Elmer Bernstein, featuring the voice of Daryl Hannah. That was from the 1986 Ivan Reitman film, Legal Eagles. We then heard from Michael Shreve and Patrick Gleason with the main title to the 1987 Curtis Hanson film starring Steven Guttenberg, The Bedroom Window. Followed with the piece of music Love Scene by Chaz Jankel for the 1988 remake of the noir classic DOA. Then we heard a musical piece titled Detective McClane Please by Mr. Pino Donaggio from the 1984 Robert De Palma picture Body Double. We then heard an Ennio Morricone piece, Frantic, from the 1988 Roman Polanski film of the same name starring Harrison Ford. After that, we heard Taken by Francis Munkman, heard in the 1980 film Long Good Friday starring Bob Hoskins. And we finished off that set with a song by the amazing Mr. Jack Nitzsche called We're Old Enough from the 1981 film Cutter's Way. All right, I don't know about you, but I'm excited to continue our mysterious cinematic journey. Here's Al Pacino and John Goodman singing Sea of Love.
2: Did we find any records there?
3: What do you mean, like files?
4: Records, like old records, these 45s. There was one playing on the turntable when they found them. Sea of Love. Remember that one?
3: Sea of Love. Jesus.
4: Come with me, my love, to the sea of love.
5: I want to tell you how much I love you. Do you remember where we met? That's the day I knew you were my pet. I want to tell you.

Lucas and Vincent were not in the mainstream of gay life. They were into heavy leather. S&M. It's a world unto itself. I don't know how much you know about that sort of thing.

0: They have erased my tapes. They've made you disappear. And next, it's going to be me. But I'm not disappearing, I'll tell you that.
1: Yeah, I am.
0: Yeah, what makes you think it won't be permanent?
1: What's that supposed to mean?
0: Well, didn't I meet you in a car wreck 10 feet underwater?
1: Yeah, but that was an accident. Manny wouldn't get me hurt.
0: Didn't he get you into the car?

0: It's all there, Mr. Hummer. Read it at your own risk.
1: Yeah, help me with something here, will you? How do I know this isn't some junk that you doctored up?
2: You'll know it's true when you read it. His wife will know it's true.

0: We're looking for your Mr. Ryan, actually, who we feel might be in possession of certain information useful to my client.
1: Mrs. Callahan, whose late husband killed himself, sort of. Why did Callahan kill himself, if he did?
0: Well, sir, he was ruined, financially, I mean.
1: What was it, liquor, women, gambling?
0: He guessed wrong on the commodity market. The market rose and he couldn't cover his short position.
1: I see. What about Callahan and Crystal Ling, the late Crystal Ling?

0: Dad hacked me up to work so late every night.
1: Well, there's been 3 murders, huh?
0: Couldn't you just work during the day?
1: Some people I can only see at night.

0: Holmes, I know the answer to the riddle. The bear is white.
1: Good for you, Watson. Do you know why?
0: No. It was the one colour I didn't choose.
1: Keep thinking, Watson. Answers without evidence are useless.
0: This riddle is going to give me a headache.
1: Etar. Etar.
0: Can't you think of anything else?
1: It's necessary.
0: It is annoying.

0: staring at?
1: Nothing.
0: Well, who's there?
1: Nobody.
0: What do you mean?
1: Nobody. Nobody, that's what we mean. Mr. Body's body, it's gone.
2: Maybe he wasn't dead.
1: He was.
2: We should have made sure.
3: How? By cutting his head off, I suppose.
2: That wasn't called for.
0: Where is he?
1: We'd better look for him.

And these events took place at your beach house in Santa Cruz on January 21st, 1984, 18 months before the murders at Baker Beach.

0: All right, just about to wrap up our adventure through the 1980s mystery soundtracks and scores. In that last set, we had some pretty prolific artists. We began with a piece titled Fear and Passion by Trevor Jones from the 1989 picture
1: Sea of Love.
0: That was followed by Pino Donaggio's theme to the 1981 Robert De Palma picture
1: Blowout.
0: Right after that, we heard a piece by Bill Conti titled Pat's Pastry from the 1982 picture
1: I, the Jury.
0: Then we heard John Barry's main titles for the 1982 Wim Wenders film
1: Hamlet.
0: And we followed that with Amanda's theme that was composed by Clint Eastwood's army buddy Mr. Lenny Niehaus for the 1984 Eastwood flick titled
1: Tightrope.
0: Then we moved more into the orchestral zone with Bruce Botten's titles to the 1985 Barry Levinson movie
1: Young Sherlock Holmes.
0: Moving on, we heard John Morris's main titles to the 1985 film based on a Parker Brothers board game,
1: Clue.
0: That was followed by yet another John Barry piece from the 1985 flick
1: Jagged Edge.
0: And we sandwiched that whole set off with another piece of music by Mr. Trevor Jones titled Bloodmare from the 1987 Alan Parker film
1: Angel Heart.
0: Well, it's getting later by the second, so it's without mystery that we wrap this show up. This is Santa Claus on the Secret Alley's Midnight Holiday, broadcasting from BFF.FM.
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0: with the most goated sauce bangers on God for real, playing only dubs that slap for your glow up vibes. 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
1: Because he's in trouble.
2: We're here in the heart of the Mississippi Delta.
3: It's been awful.
2: The closure of the Strait of Hormuz is causing crisis to skyrocket. Things like diesel. The closure of the Strait of Hormuz is...
4: I'm watching you.
5: I'm just copying you.
4: You're pretty nice.
5: Yeah, and you're pretty
4: nice. You're growling over to me.
5: That's right.
4: Go think about your reaction.
5: Yeah.
4: It's okay.
5: Gotcha.
4: I'm the family. That's right. Pick on some of your own size. You better keep up. Is your home back that way? Or is your house? And let's figure out where your house is.
5: Hey, did you get Ian? Come here.
4: It's like I have for you. So, this, like, you want me to take you to the main entrance to the neighborhood?
5: You very understand.
4: I'm not even from this neighborhood.
5: Is there no entrance? Is nothing to do.

0: have?
1: What?
2: Namaste. How are you? I'm very good. I come from Laos myself. Yeah. I want to go to you. I see your boobs. Exercise to go up.
0: Right.
2: Maybe this is a mistake.
0: Yes.
2: Oh, look at that. There's a bathroom also.

0: look at that.
1: You're literally trying to send a robot down this sidewalk.

0: school. How do you say front in Japanese?
1: This is unbelievable. This entire

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0: I'm going to use a little bit of rice. 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
0: have the chicken. 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
1: You should pay me for. 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

capital of North Korea.

0: with the bomb of the one and getting there was quite the trip. First, we'd fly from Denver to Houston. We had used in Bogota, where I left my passport on the plane.
1: It's my subject manager. That's your passport.
0: After we released the upgrade, we were sorry, and then finally, we realized there was a bear. Then we realized there was a bear.
1: You're about to be sleeping. Right there.
0: After saying, oh, you're flourish.
2: Because an undefined number of students had an issue with social media posts. So, we need to show some of the

0: Is it going to make a huge mess in my house with it?
1: Damage my cabinets?
2: The answer is if somebody is and then uses our special process of cutting each piece of the hearing to receive
0: Once the demo is done, we stop everything. We clean up all the drop cloths, take them outside, shake them off, and then sweep up all the dust on the floor. That way, nothing gets ground into your flooring and no scratches occur.
3: Once that's completed,
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6: 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And we hope that our work stands proof that independent.

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1: This right here, the movie called Little Prince, starring legendary actor and dancer Bob Fosse. The movie came out in 1975. Some of his dancers were strikingly resembled the man with the little pants. I can't remember the
2: When this artist's turn arrived, everyone watching instantly thought she'd lost her mind. 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

Hello, hello, hello, hey, hiya. You are locked, loaded, attuned, receiving the 2-hour bubble of reality known as John Digital. With me, John Digital, and you, dear listener, let's do this. We're opening big, we open big. I feel we open big with a track called Persona by Miko Hassanen from a record called Anima. And then we just heard a track called A Total Disregard for Whatever It Is You Think by Dagon from a record called Alterations in Gyral Form. I have no idea what any of that means, but I absolutely dig the music. We're going to come back to both of those records later on in the show. And really, here at the top, here's the intent for this week. We're going to kind of stay with a bunch of records that I really enjoyed this week, that I had amazing times with, and I felt like they were all worthy of just spending a little bit of time around them. So it may seem like I'm not going to keep saying, oh, we heard. I'm just going to tell you the records. Keep the note. You know, you can do the notes. You can kind of keep track of it all. If that's okay. I just don't want to sound like a stuck record. Because there is, you know, there is nothing worse than a stuck record. There is nothing worse to me than repeating. So we're not going to get into that. There is a featured record this week, of course. And it's jazz, which I feel like kind of balance. It balances. Everything balances. And I shouldn't need to remind you, but I will. We're always traveling to and from the jazz zone. I got to say that to a listener of this show and a dear friend of mine in a conversation this week, and I felt so proud of myself. Hello, Jade. So this week's featured record is a jazz record. It's by Lars Danielsson. We're going to hear from it now. This is Ekumer.

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3: 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Listen to John Digital. Hey, that's me. You know. As I said, you know, we're always traveling to and from the Jazz Zone. Always. And I feel, you know, that really, those two tracks just perfectly capture like all the things that I love about jazz. Or maybe not all the things, but quite a big amount. So we just heard a track called Bitches Blues. So close to saying Bitches Brew then. Bitches Blues. Title track from Hedvig Mollestad Wegens. Hedvig Mollestad is just an immense guitar player from Norway. She is Norwegian. I would go as far to say, probably the best guitarist that you're not listening to right now, and you should be. And she is easily one of the great contemporary happening now guitar players. Without a shadow of a doubt. That record is amazing. Amazing. And I love how it feels like it's kind of just teasing its destination. It's teasing its structure from chaos. And then before that, we just had a very beautifully composed piece of music called Echomir from a record called Libretto 5 Echomir by Lars Danielsson. That record also features Magnus Ullstrom, Gregory Privat, and John Paricelli. We're going to hear another two tracks from that as we move through this week's show. And I'm looking forward to it because it felt like when I was listening to it this week, it just felt like the perfect record for the season. Some records work or pair, I guess would be the correct terminology here. Some records just pair really well with specific seasons. And this record, Echomir, really feels like it was like, you know, like a late spring record. It just kind of felt like kind of warmth and that welcoming the summer or, you know, proceeding, anticipating. We're going to get into some bleeps and bloops next. Tristan Arp, he's got a new record called Reweave. This is Mutable Field.

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2: 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John Digital here on the Dials in Style. Of course. That track, man, that track, just like pure 90s. It feels like the late 20th century kind of hopefulness of the future, that if you're a similar age to me, so if you were a teenager in the 90s, especially in the kind of like mid to late 90s, everything just felt like, you know, there was like the millennium was, you know, we're on the cusp of the new millennium, cusp of a new century. And it just felt like, oh, you know, the future is going to be this wondrous thing. Well, maybe it still will be, but I certainly feel a little bit jaded and cynical about it all now. And laughing as well, because it's just, gotta laugh at the cosmic joke of it all. But yeah, I just love how that feels, how that track felt. It's by an artist called Missing Project from a compilation called Art Form 2, and the track was called Poisson d'Avril. Now, speaking, you know, being like going back to my teenage years, GCSE, I got a GCSE in French. I got a B in French, which I've always felt is like pretty cool. And my GCSE French is good enough. I don't have to look those words up to know what they mean. Fish, April, April fish. I don't know what that means. But it's nice just to be able to look at a couple of words and be like, I know. Like, that's not my mother tongue. I know that. I know those words. Yeah, I can't really speak it. I like to pretend that I can if I'm the only time. Like, I've only been to French-speaking places like twice in my life. Anyway, I'm going down a massive rabbit hole here. But you don't need me just dropping lore for the rest of this show. Before Missing Project, we heard Tristan Arp from a record called Reweave. The track was called Mutable Field. Chef's Kiss. I love Tristan Arp, and he never disappoints. That is a banging record. We're actually going to jump straight back into Art Form 2 now. This is Tech of 606, Moment of the Decay.

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2: 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John Digital here on the Virtual Ones and Twos, keeping it real, keeping it lean. Yes, of course. Now, on this show, for a very long time now, and even only just a couple of weeks ago, I have been raving about the Jazz Is Dead series, which is Adrian Young, Ali Rashid Mohammed, their series where they get some musicians in, make a record. It is one of the most amazing series of records this world has ever known. But it has never occurred to me. Now, I know Ali Rashid Mohammed, Rashid Ali Mohammed, from Tribe Called Quest. I know his work. And it's never occurred to me to check out Adrian Young's work, which is like completely remiss of me. Staring me right in the face. But he had a new record out. And I was like, amazing. Well, yeah, I'm going to listen to that. And well, we just had a track from it, Moon Traveling. What a cracker. What a great record. It's just filled full of just breaks. It's almost begging to be sampled. It's almost like the greatest record that's never been sampled. Man, I really like it. I really, really like it. And it just sounds great. Just everything about it just feels like premium, you know, passion, care, attention, detail, all the things that make art great. Beautiful. Before that, from a record called Perception Field, we heard Gallop by Human Space Machine. That is out on Midgar right now. And then at the top of that stack of tracks, we heard from a compilation record out on WRWTFWW. I know that's an acronym. I know that means something. I haven't looked it up, of course. Art Form 2 is the name of the record. We had Moment of the Decay by Tech of 606. I love this time of year. So many records. So little time. But I like just spending time with great records. One of those being Anima by Mikko Hassanen. This is Tia sur le Pianiste.

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1: 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Playing just absolutely fucking relentless. Relentless. Unapologetic. Beautiful, jazzy, rocky, gorgeous. I could quite happily listen to music like that and nothing else. As soon as I said that, I wouldn't be able to listen to the Dead. Which has taken up a lot of time in my life right now, in the best possible way, of course. Of course. But let's focus on the music. So we just heard Dynamax. Another track from Bitches Blues. So difficult to say after just Bitches Brew in my head for a million years. Hedvig Molested Weegens. That kind of feeling like a kind of King Crimson thing for me. Which I'm, you know, we need more music that sounds like the mighty King Crimson. Truly. Just a great record. Don't be surprised if we don't come back to it next week. Because I'm really digging on it. And before that, we had the second track from this week's featured record, which is called Liberato 5 Echo Mir. From that, we heard Ascending. And that record is by Lars Danielsson. And then at the top from Mikko Hassinen, we heard Anima, is the name of the record. We heard Tire sur le Pianiste. My French isn't good enough to know what that means. Obviously, I think it's pianist. I guess. Sur la Isonde, Thérèse, I'm not sure. And as you can see, my French pronunciation is poor. I did that GCSE 30 years ago. This year. You know, just getting old. Just getting old out here in the Fortress of Solitude. 47 next month. But we'll get to that when we need to get to it. What we're going to get to now is just a nice, good, old-fashioned 1-2 jab with the left, jab with the right, some bleeps and bloops. It's going to be a very beautiful experience. Get ready to be just transported to the best dance floor.

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3: 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John Digital here. Hello, yes. And we're at the final bed of the show, just like that. Which feels wild to me because, as I said at the top of the show, like, we kind of just been in the pool of a kind of select amount of records this week, and with a few kind of one-offs, but ostensibly, you know, so it's felt like it's been a quick one. That's what I'm trying to say. It's been a quick one. So we just had just beautiful, just wonderful, lovely drum and bass, Bad Trip, Gene Richards Jr. The record is called Research. Before that, just some thundering techno. As you know, I love just that beautiful, muscular, flexing, lovely. Denzel's Breath by Dagon from Alterations in Gyral Form. Great record. And it was nearly this week's feature record. Very nearly. And I'm always kind of juggling with that. Pretty much like right up until when I really need to be putting the show together. So I've got three more tracks to play you. And then we're done. We're out. Off. Well, we'll tie the bow. And then we'll be off. So we're going to hear Supreme from Lars Danielsson, who is this week's featured record. That record being Liberetto 5, Echo Mere. We're going to hear Adrian Young with Il Mattino. That record, man. That record. Don't sleep on it. And then to tie this week's show up, we're going to hear from United Freedom Collective. Their latest record is called Always Cosmic. And we're going to hear Always Open, Falaise Roots Fauté Remix. Those are the tracks we are going to hear to play out the show. Now for me, I'm going to go off. I've got a whole bunch of films that I'm going to watch over the next few days, over the course of the weekend. Maybe not tonight. I'm recording this on Friday for broadcast on Saturday, because it's kind of late here in the UK now. But definitely Saturday, Sunday, film watching. I've got a bunch of reading I'm doing, bunch of comics I want to read, some art I'm going to make, some music I want to work on. Busy, busy, busy. I'll be back again next week. Thank you for listening. You've been beautiful. You've been golden. Peace out.

0: 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This is DJ Boo Hoo. Boo Hoo?
1: I'm gonna miss you.
2: 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Whenever you feel like you're alone and there's nobody you can rely on, this is all you need to know.

0: You were just listening to You Love by Jay Dilla on episode 78 of The Mystery, titled Believe. I'm DJ Boo Hoo here on BFF.FM, Best Frequencies Forever, and we are listening to some rap and hip-hop and R&B. So yes, enjoy. I will be playing some fun songs. And we started off the show with Lisa Simpson's by Ignacia and Samus, and then we're about to listen to Are You Happy by JPEG Mafia, and yes, let's go.
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2: One, two. There will come a time in your life when you will ask yourself a series of questions. Am I happy with who I am?
3: Am I happy with who I am?
2: Am I happy with the people around me?
3: Am I happy with the people around me?
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3: Am I happy with what I'm doing?
2: Am I happy with the way my life is going?
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Before that was Dangerous by Ivy Soul and Kingsley Abenchi. And before that was Are You Happy by JPEG Mafia. So yeah, thanks for tuning in to episode 78 of The Mystery titled Believe. I'm DJ Boohoo here on BFF.FM, Best Frequencies Forever. We're going to really lock into some music right now. Next up is going to be Pride by Kendrick Lamar. And followed by that, we will be listening to Stonewall by Backwash. So, yes, thanks so much, and I hope you enjoy.

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You were just listening to Bone Collector by Horror. Before that was Bitch Please by Death Grips. Before that was Freedom by Moody Black. And before that was Stonewall by Backwash. And yes, thank you for tuning in to episode 78 of The Mystery titled Believe. And I'm DJ Boohoo here on BFF.FM, Best Frequencies Forever. Next up is going to be Bullfrog by Dochi. Thanks for tuning in, and I hope you enjoy.

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2: You were just listening to Hell on Earth Part 2 by West Side Gun, Benny the Butcher, and Conway and the Machine. Before that was Consideration by Rihanna and SZA. Before that was Sis You a Bad Bitch 2.0 by Shariah Wise. And before that was Fatal Attraction by Stacey Adams. And you're all caught up on what we've been listening to on episode 78 of The Mystery, titled Believe. I'm DJ Boohoo here on BFF.fm. Best frequencies forever. Brain needs to work. Yes, I'm tired. I'm close to the end of this show. We have three more songs. Next up is going to be 171 Man in the Cosmos by Scallops Hotel and Dunzo Donalds. And then next will be Come and Go by Yeet. And lastly, we'll be listening to Chum by Earl Sweatshirt. So yes, thanks for tuning in, and I hope you enjoy.

The supreme architect lacks tact. I should have mumbled that. Corduroy coon prince returns with two shits to give. Had to ask your mans what the lyrics is. Who wrote the most sophisticated?

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This is your musical savior, your voice in this resistance, Steve Fox, broadcasting coast to coast, north to south, and all across this incredible land. Well, I'm back from assignment. We're going to go over this voter's guide for what it's worth, because we're going to vote until the revolution comes. It's time to wake the F up.

It's just after 7 a.m., America, and you're listening to BFF.FM, coming to you from the free state of California. It's Uncle Sam with music and the truth all day long. Right now, I got a few words for our brothers and sisters behind the lines in South Carolina. The window is locked to all. The window is locked to all. The garden blooms in December. The garden blooms in December. Carrie fences medical sheets. Carrie fences medical sheets. It's the 7 o'clock hour, Americans. Another day closer to victory. And for all of you out there on or behind the lines, this is your song.

BFF.FM. Def Leppard cranking out Foolin' right here on Wake the F Up. Good morning, babies. Good morning. Steve Fox here, hanging with you back from assignment. Glad to say that I am back in the center seat doing this thing for you, rock and revolution, on another wonderful episode here of Wake the F Up. What are we doing today? Look, we all know Dementia J. Trump is still doing shitty things to our country and to the world. The tin pot dictator child rapist who sits behind the Resolute desk is still doing shitty things, and we resist him and his shitty regime at every chance we get. However, we have to do this thing called voting. And look, I get it. I get it. I will partake in your little voting ritual, says Steve Fox, because we vote until the revolution comes. We vote until we all realize that the only way out of this mess long term is to tear the entire system to the ground and seize what is ours, that is the fruits of our labor. So I will vote in your election, California. In fact, I did vote the other day. I put my ballot into a drop box to be counted. Now, far be it from me to tell you who to vote for. However, I'm going to do it anyway. At least I'm going to go off the pissed off voters guide, which you probably got in your mail. And the pissed off voters guide, I double check it against other things as well, and I make my own choices, but they are a good place to start for people who are pissed off, like you and I. Anyway, here's the cheat sheet for the statewide offices, and we'll get into the San Francisco offices and our local propositions before the end of the big show. But statewide in California, here is where the pissed off voter guide stands. For Governor Tom Steyer, for Lieutenant Governor Olivia Oliver Ma, Secretary of State Shirley Weber, State Controller Megan Adams, State Treasurer, no endorsement. Attorney General, no endorsement. Insurance Commissioner Jane Kim, Superintendent of Public Instruction Richard Barrera, and Board of Equalization District 2 Sally Lieber. Look those folks up. In the Pissed Off Voters Guide, they do all of those choices with a little blurb about it. Also look at your voter guide that is sent out by the state. It's imperative that you make the best choice you possibly can. Like I said, I'm not here to tell you who to vote for. Governor's race is a mess. It's a mess. And we need to make a choice by our heart and by our head and for the future of the children of this state and of this country. So you've got to do something. What you can do right now is vote. What you can do later is destroy capitalism. Piece of cake. Destroy capitalism. Stand with me. You jerks. Naum Gabo. BFF.FM.

hand of your soul to Nagabo. Who? Nagabo?

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Abstraction creation!

0: there's trouble. G.I. Joe is there.
1: G.I. Joe, American hero. G.I. Joe is there.
0: It's G.I. Joe against Cobra the enemy, fighting to save the day. He never gives up, he's always there, fighting for freedom over land and air.
1: G.I. Joe, G.I. Joe is there.
2: G.I. Joe is the code name for America's daring, highly trained special mission force. Its purpose, to defend human freedom against Cobra, a ruthless terrorist organization determined to rule the world.
0: He never gives up.

Brand new music. Hot and Freddy, Shy Girl right here on Wake the F Up. Steve Fox hanging with you on this Saturday. Man, I just felt like grooving a little bit. Felt like dancing a little bit. We're a little sweaty here in the studio here at BFF.FM. Just going over this pissed off voters guide. Looked at the statewide offices. You know, you got to make your own choice. I voted for some people. You know what? I'm just totally honest, man. I voted for Tom Steyer for governor. I can't reconcile another leading candidate there. I just can't. Becerra's too much of a moderate suit. I know. I voted for a billion.

Billionaire, man. Somebody take my socialist card. Jesus. I did vote for some socialists as well in the state offices. So maybe that made up for it. And I don't know. It's all arbitrary. Lord. San Francisco offices here. I want you to understand that these are incredibly important here, my beloved San Franciscans. Connie Chan is your only choice if you are in District 11. For the love of God, don't vote for Scott Wiener. He's a turd. He's just a corporate turd. And that other guy's a carpetbagger. Connie Chan. No endorsement in District 15. that's my district. Lori Brook, Supervisor, District 2. Natalie Gee, Supervisor, District 4. San Francisco Board of Education, Virginia Chung. Superior Court Judge, Seat 16. Alexandra Prey, State Assembly District 17, no endorsement from them. State Assembly District 19, no endorsement from them. Quickly, let us talk about the four propositions that are on the ballot here in San Francisco. Prop A, $535 million Earthquake Safety and Emergency Response Bond. Yes, please do that so that when the next one hits, and it will, it's not like an if, that our buildings are more safe and secure and our infrastructure is more safe and secure. Thank you very much. I don't feel like living in a pile of rubble or dying in one either. Proposition B, weird do-nothing tweak to term limits. It's a no from them. They kind of were like, it's a no. It's a close one. I also voted no. Because it is just, it doesn't do anything. It's just going to cost money to do not much at all. Proposition C, business tax poison pill, do not touch it. Vote no on Prop C. No on Prop C. And incredibly important, the overpaid CEO salary tax. Tax the fucking billionaires. Prop D, hell yes. Prop D, hell yes. You know, more socialism. Less of those idiots. Less of those capitalists. More ghosts. More goblin. Suspiria. BFF.FM.

BFF.FM, Sisters of Black Mountain, Spirits of the Dead right here on Wake the F Up. There's a lot of lush in that song. Steve Fox here with you for a little while longer. Coming up in the 8 o'clock hour, it is your Lord, Peter Lord, in the house of the Lord, on your Saturday morning soul salvation this week. Peter will be diving on back into the bicentennial of this colony. Back to 1976. The Lord will travel back in time to 1976. I wonder if he'll be there helping with the gas rationing that is about to happen again here in the United States of America. Diesel is like over $7 a gallon here in California. Holy shit. All the gas is over $6. Oh, those MAGAs are just stupid. Look what they have wrought upon us, normal, healthy-minded individuals. Ah, Lord. Well, you know what we have to comfort us, to really give us solace, is that Mike D, the Beastie Boys, he actually has a new song. It's called Switch Up. Here it is. BFF.FM.

passion. I want the

0: 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Suji.
1: Or maybe I could say it right. Suji. Suji and the Banshees. Holy crap, my mouth was full of marbles. Steve Fox here with you for a couple more minutes. Look, it's a joyous Saturday. It really is. And I was just saying to a new friend yesterday that I'm not going to let Denim Dan and his oligarch gang take my joy away from my city. It is the most beautiful place on the planet. And I believe that wherever you live, you should really feel that way, that you think the most beautiful place and the best place on the planet is the place that you have chosen to live. And those assholes are not going to bring it down, man. We have power. We do. And I'm not talking about voting. Yeah, we're going to do that. We're going to vote. Maybe it will make a difference. Maybe it won't. What makes a difference is when we all realize that we have to take things that are ours. When we talk about revolution, we're not just spouting philosophy. We have to do things that take what is ours. Revolution, baby. Stand up, fight back, never give in, and resist. Eleanor Rigby. By Zoot. Fox out.

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0: Thelma Houston, Don't Leave Me This Way on BFF.FM. And it's Saturday morning, Soul Salvation in the House of the Lord. 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And I am Minister of Music, Savior of Soul, Archbishop of the Airwaves, and card-carrying Friar of Funk. And I am Peter Lord, Lord of your lair, and we're saving souls one song at a time. And we're doing Bicentennial. We are observing the Bicentennial today from 1976. We are playing all songs from 1976 because that was 50 years ago. And right now we are at the 250th birthday of the United States. So I thought it would be appropriate to take a look back and see what was on the charts 50 years ago during our 200th bicentennial anniversary of the United States. So that's what I did. I put this show together for you, and I hope you like it. It's 64 degrees and sunny in San Francisco. High today is 66, but I think that's a lie because it's going to be higher. I really, really do. Let me tell you what we played to kick this beautiful, beautiful show off with. 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More Than a Feeling by Boston. Rich Girl from Daryl Hall and John Oates, and they are from Philadelphia, Pennsylvania, where the Lord hails from and where so much history of the United States is located. And then we did Lowdown by Boss Skaggs and wrapped it up with Don't Leave Me This Way by Miss Thelma Houston. So we started out with a really, really great set, and I've got so much great music for you today. I've got Al Stewart, I've got David Bowie, I've got Patti Smith, I've got Kansas, I've got Lou Reed, I've got Leonard Skinner, I've got the Roll. I mean, I've got it all for you. It's so much that I can't even think straight. My brain is filled to the very top with songs from 1976, and I just have to spit them out for you as I enjoy my Mexican coffee and sit here in the studio and play my air guitar. So let's do it. I'm Peter Lord. You're in my lair. Buckle up, and let's do it.
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And it's funny how the night moves when you just don't seem to have as much to lose. Strange how the night moves.

0: And that's Fooled Around and Fell in Love by Elvin Bishop on BFF.FM. And it's Saturday morning soul salvation in the house of the Lord every Saturday morning, 8 a.m. to 10 a.m. right here on BFF.FM, saving souls one song at a time and nowhere on your radio dial. And I follow Steve Fox, who rocks your box every Saturday morning, 7 to 8, right before me, with the best and only Fox News commentary worth listening to and some awesome, awesome music. And then after me at 10 o'clock, it's Carrie Ann with Dig. And you know she's got some great tunes for you. So together, all three of us from 7 to 11 make an awesome, actually 7 to noon make an incredible block. So if you have nothing to do on Saturday mornings, 7 to noon, or even if you do, tune in because it's just the place to be on Saturday mornings. I guarantee it. Who was that advertisement? It was a suit store, the Men's Warehouse. I guarantee it. I don't know if anybody remembers that, but that was an old TV commercial. Anyway, we are doing bicentennial music today, music from 1976, because it is our 250th anniversary this year. And I was thinking about the summer of 76. Ow. I was thinking about the summer of 76, living in Philadelphia. My grandfather was a history buff, and he took me everywhere. He loved history, and I was such a lucky kid. He was the best grandfather, and he took me to Independence Hall, and I got to touch the Liberty Bell. Yes, that's right. Back then, you could touch the Liberty Bell. And I saw where they signed the Declaration, and I saw the actual piece of paper, and I went to the Ben Franklin Institute, and it was amazing. It was amazing. And I don't have grandchildren, but if I did, I would fly them back to Philadelphia and do the same thing my grandfather did with me. Okay, this last set from 76 started out with Night Moves by Bob Seger and the Silver Bullet Band. Year of the Cat, Best of Set by Al Stewart. David Bowie, Golden Years, and then wrapped it up with Fooled Around and Fell in Love by Mr. Elvin Bishop. Great song. All right, let's read between the lines with politics right now, because that's what I do. I take you between the lines, look at what's happening, and then try and figure out really what that means. Trump's visit to China never should have gone. I'll tell you why. China put out a statement before he left that basically said if anybody touches Taiwan, if anybody tries to stop China from moving in on Taiwan, they're going to consider that an act of war. The United States just said, fuck that. We're not going. We're not going. That's not cool. We're not going to do that. Any other president would have done that. But Trump, fawning all over Xi, so in love with him, ignores it and he goes. Big mistake. I think it's a big mistake. A lot of people think it's a big mistake. So he goes to China to do some nice bootlicking. And nothing gets accomplished in China. Nothing gets accomplished. As a matter of fact, things unravel. Xi makes it clear to him about their aspirations of Taiwan and that they want Taiwan. And he makes it very clear to Trump that the United States better not interfere. And Trump backs down. He backs down. And he makes no deal. All we get are some promises. Yeah, we'll buy more beef. Yeah, we'll buy more soybean. Yeah, we'll do this. Maybe we'll do that. And in the meantime, they're making back deals with India and China and Russia. And not China, they are China. With India and Russia and other countries. And telling us, yeah, we'll support you more. And Trump eats that hook, line, and sinker. To Trump, that's, oh, they just invested $1 trillion. That's what Trump thinks when he hears language like that. Oh, we might invest some money. Hey, we got $1 trillion from China. That's Trump. So it was a loser of a summit because nothing got accomplished. We really got nothing out of it. And we got put on notice about Taiwan. China is still helping Iran. And right after Trump left, Putin's on his way. And you know that Putin and China have a new alliance. And that leaves us out in the cold. So what do you think? Can we read between the lines here? Trump comes back and touts it as a successful mission. I don't think so. If you look at it and you read between the lines, I don't think so. This is Peter Lord with BFF.FM San Francisco.
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1: Yeah, Breaker 19, this here's a rubber duck. You got a copy on me, Big Ben, come on. Yeah, 10-4, Big Ben, for sure. By golly, it's clean clear to Flagtown, come on. Yeah, it's a big 10-4 there, Big Ben. Yeah, we definitely got the front door, good buddy. Mercy sakes alive, looks like we got us a convoy.
2: It was the dark of the moon on the 6th of June in a Kenworth pulling logs. Cab over Pete with a reefer on and a Jimmy hauling hogs. We is heading for Bear on I-10 about a mile out of Shaky Town. I says, Pigpen, this here's a rubber duck and I'm about to put the hammer.

0: this here's a duck, and you want to back off them hogs? 10-4, about 5 miles or so. 10, roger, them hogs is getting intense up here.
1: By the time we got into Tulsa Town, we had 85 trucks in all. But they's a roadblock up on the Cloverleaf, and them bears was wall to wall. Yeah, them Smokies as thick as bugs on a bumper. They even had a bear in the air. I says, calling all trucks, this here is the duck. We about to

0: Big Ben. Negatory, Big Ben. You're still too close. Yeah, them hawks are starting to close up my sinuses. Mercy sakes, you better back off another 10.
1: Well, we rolled up Interstate 44 like a rocket sled on rails. We tore up all of our swindle sheets and left them setting on the scales. By the time we hit that shy town, them bears was getting smart. They'd brought up some reinforcements from the Illinois National Guard. There's armored cars and tanks and jeeps and rigs of every size. Yeah, them chicken coops was full of bears and choppers filled the skies. Well, we shot the line, we went for broke with 1,000 screaming trucks and 11 long-haired friends of Jesus in a chartreuse microbus.
0: Hey, rubber duck to a sodbuster. Come on there, you 10-4 sodbuster. Listen, you want to put that microbus in behind that suicide jockey? Yeah, he's hauling dynamite and he needs all the help he can get.
1: Well, we laid a strip for the Jersey Shore and prepared to cross the line. I could see the bridge was lined with bears, but it didn't have a doggone dime. I says, Pigpen, this here's a rubber duck. We just ain't gonna pay no toll. So we crashed the gate doing 98. I says, let them truckers

0: Washer 20. Omaha. Well, they ought to know what's good at them honks out there for sure. Well, mercy sakes, good buddy. We're going to back on out here, so keep the bugs off your glass and the bears off your tail. We'll catch you on the flip.
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You know, man, when I was a young man in high school, you believe it or not, I wanted to play football for the coach. And all those older guys, they said that he was mean and cruel, but you know, I want to play football for the coach.

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1: That's Lou Reed with Coney Island Baby on BFF.FM. And it's Saturday morning soul salvation in the house of the Lord every Saturday morning, 8 a.m. to 10 a.m. right here on BFF.FM, nowhere on your radio dial. And I am your Lord of the Lair, and we are playing music from 1976, the year of our bicentennial. I thought it appropriate because right now we are at our 250th anniversary of our country. Hopefully our country is still going to be around after this year. And I thought we'd go back 50 years and play some of the music that we were listening to 50 years ago. It's kind of funny. I remember I was talking before. I'm from the Philadelphia area, and my whole family is actually from Philadelphia. And I remember my grandfather taking me everywhere in Philadelphia during the bicentennial and showing me all the history of our nation. And I really, really appreciate that. 65 degrees in San Francisco, high, 1 degree high, or 66. But I will bet you it's going to be in the 70s today. I just know it. And it's nice and sunny out too, which I love. Started out this wonderful set with Summer by War. Such a summer song. After that, Carry On Wayward Son by Kansas. Then I played Convoy by C.W. McCall, a song about truckers on their CB radios. In 1976, CB radios were the craze. We even had a CB radio in our car. It had one of those antennas. It was on a wire, and you just pop it on the roof. It would stick like a magnet, and the wire would run down through your window. And everybody was using CDs. We all had handles and Breaker 19s. And if you listen to the end of the show, the way I always sign off is I always say, I'll see you on the flip-flop, which is what they used to say on air, and then 10-4, good buddy. And that's how I always sign off. So hope you thought that was kind of cool, that song Convoy. I thought it was kind of cool. It brought back some memories. After that, the song Cocaine, but not by Eric Clapton, by J.J. Cale, and wrapped everything up with Coney Island Baby by Lou Reed off of an album called Coney Island Baby. And you know me, I love me some Lou Reed. He is probably my favorite artist out there. I've seen him 3 or 4 times. And God, so glad I did before he passed away. All right, we need to go back and read between some. Well, these lines aren't even hard to read between. I was watching the Senate hearings where they were interviewing Doug Burgum, who is our Secretary of Interior. We don't hear that too much. And we were talking about the ballroom and the $1 billion for the ballroom. And senators were questioning this guy about making this big expenditure. And the senators were asking questions like, do you know the housing situation for people in the United States right now? Do you know how many people are in foreclosure? Do you know how many people can't afford houses and would like to buy houses? Do you know how hard it is for people to buy houses right now as compared to how it was, you know, 2 or 3 years ago? And senators were asking these very pointed questions because they're questioning the $1 billion that all of a sudden the ballroom is going to cost. This guy had no clue. He had no idea. All he could say was, well, you know, Biden did this or Biden did that. And they're like, no, no, no, no, no, no. These are statistics. This is information that is applicable right now. You want to spend $1 billion on this ballroom, but you don't want to spend money on housing, helping people who are homeless in the country. You don't want to spend money on infrastructure. You don't want to spend money on Medicare, Medicaid. But, and this guy had no numbers, no statistics, nothing that a Secretary of the Interior should know. All he had was Biden, Biden, Biden, Biden. No knowledge of his position whatsoever. All he had was Biden. And it was humiliating. I don't know if he was smart enough to be humiliated, but it was humiliating. And it just goes to show you the people that Trump has appointed to hold these very important positions in our country are not qualified. And even if they're not qualified and they get the position, they don't do the work. They don't educate themselves. They don't do the work that would make them good at their jobs. They're there for the grift. They're not there for the people. You're on BFF.FM. I'm Peter Lord. And the city we're in is San Francisco, California.
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0: That's the Climax Blues Band. Couldn't get it right. Sounds like my life. You're on BFF.FM. This is Saturday Morning Soul Salvation in the House of the Lord with me, Peter Lord, every Saturday morning, 8 a.m. to 10 a.m. right here on BFF.FM. And I'm Minister of Music, Savior of Soul, Archbishop of the Airwaves, and card-carrying Friar Funk. I've got my card. I'll show it to you if you want. When I go to the airport and they ask my real ID, I'm going to show them my Friar card and see what happens. Okay, we've already broke the barrier. 68 degrees in San Francisco, blown away the high of 66 already, and it's only 9:38 in the morning. So fuck the weather, man. He doesn't know what he's doing. I think he was part of the layoffs when Doge got rid of the whole weather department. That's why it's never accurate. There's actually nobody in the control room. We are doing songs from 1976, the bicentennial, going back 50 years. Let me tell you what was in this last set, because it was such a lovely set, wasn't it? We started out with Lynyrd Skynyrd, Every Mother's Son, which I call that best of set. Take the Money and Run, Steve Miller Band. Fool to Cry by the Rolling Stones. Moonlight Feels Right by Starbuck. And Couldn't Get It Right by the Climax Blues Band, the theme of my life song. Okay. Real quick, I don't even think we need to read between the lines for this one. I don't care what you watch. Whoever is being interviewed, if you are a Republican or a MAGA, any question that is asked of you, you blame it on Joe Biden. Everything is Biden's fault. Everything. It is unbelievable. Somebody has a car accident and they find a way to blame it on Biden. It's ridiculous, and it's beginning to sound ridiculous. It sounds absurd. It sounds ridiculous. You just can't. Blaming everything on Biden is just old and weak. Trump has been president for what, 16 months? Take some ownership, dude. Take some ownership, you MAGAs. It's Trump's fault. You just can't blame Biden for everything anymore. You really can't blame him for everything anyway. He was a good president. And the MAGAs just ignore his numbers and what good shape the country was in when he turned over the reins. According to them, everything was a disaster. And everything's Biden's fault. I mean, every little thing. You drop your fork at dinner and it's Biden's fault. What if I blame Steve Fox for everything? Steve comes before me and what if I picked really bad music and I said it's because Steve Fox took all the good songs? I don't think anybody would have a lot of patience for me. I really, really don't. And I don't know why more people aren't saying, stop it. It's not right. It's not true. It's a waste of time. Stop babbling and give us some real information here, guy. We should not be taking this so complacently. Let's speak up. Let's say stop with the Biden. You're ridiculous. It makes no sense. You sound stupid. I'm Peter Lord. You're on BFF.FM.
1: 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It's like someone kicked you right in the balls, but you like it.
0: Ah, yes. I'm Gary Wright. Love is Alive on BFF.FM San Francisco. Going back to 1976.

Harold Melvin and the Blue Notes on BFF.FM. And that's the end of the show. And we're doing it with the theme from the Rockford Files, which was a number one TV show in 1976, and my favorite detective show. I still watch it today. And that's it for Saturday Morning Soul Salvation in the House of the Lord with me, Peter Lord, every Saturday morning, 8 a.m. to 10 a.m. right here on BFF.FM. And we're going to do it again next week, same time, same channel. So I hope you'll be there. In the meantime, I hope you have a wonderful week. And when I leave, I hope you tune in to Carrie Ann with Dig. Some more great music right after me starting at 10 o'clock. But in the meantime, until I see you next week, please don't do anything I won't do, which leaves you a plethora of things you could do. Like kick a Republican. And if you got high heels on, kick him hard. This is Peter Lord saying I'll see you on the flip-flop. 10-4, good buddy. Enjoy Carrie Ann. I'll see you next week.

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Welcome to a very special edition of Dig here on BFF.fm. I'm your host, Carrie. I'm here with you until 10 p.m. and we are playing a show that I'm affectionately referring to as Le Big Mac, all Fleetwood Mac, 2 hours, and especially featuring Buckingham Nicks. We just heard the opening track from this iconic album by Lindsey Buckingham and Stevie Nicks, their record together before they joined Fleetwood Mac. It's getting reissued officially for the first time ever. First time ever available in digital formats. Never had a CD release even, and getting reissued on vinyl this Friday. And it's an incredible record. So we're just starting the show off listening to the beginning of it. This is Stephanie right now, an instrumental that Lindsey wrote for Stevie. We're going to play another track from this, and we're going to come back with a whole bunch more Mac. Thanks for tuning in.

My feet, they're stomping. My hands, they're clapping. I'm banging my imaginary tambourine. Fleetwood Mac, Lindsey Buckingham, Stevie Nicks. Got me going. You're listening to Dig here on BFF.fm, a very special edition of Dig. We're calling Le Big Mac in honor of... I'm not usually like getting very excited about reissues, but man, I'm so excited about this reissue that I'm dedicating a whole 2 hours to, to Fleetwood Mac and to Stevie Nicks, Lindsey Buckingham, and all of the amazing members of Fleetwood Mac. We're not gonna obviously just play stuff by them because that would be silly, a silly thing to do. We are not silly here on Dig. I'm very amped by that last set, and the adrenaline is rushing, and I have no words. we've got some delicate Steve to, like, calm us down now. Don't worry. But we just heard Don't Let Me Down Again from the Buckingham Nicks record, Think About Me from Tusk by Fleetwood Mac, Say That You Love Me by Fleetwood Mac, from the Fleetwood Mac record, the self-titled. That would be the first time that Lindsey Buckingham and Stevie Nicks joined the band to collaborate. And then we had started off the show there with three tracks, just the first three tracks, played straight from the vinyl with the gaps and all the things, played from Buckingham Nicks, which again is this record that you just had to find the vinyl out there in the world. It was made in 1973. And it's out there. Like, I've actually found it twice, which is really cool. I kind of got it on a little bit of a whim, not even knowing the whole... Well, I guess that's not true. I think I saw Stevie Nicks live, and someone at that concert actually was holding up a copy of Buckingham Nicks, and, like, Stevie had a moment about it. Was like, oh my gosh, this is really sending me back to... I think she was... don't quote me here. I'm going to just, like, put some memories out, not facts, but... I think she was 21 or like around there, like quite young when they made that record. She was working like a billion jobs. I think she was holding down four jobs while, you know, they decided that Lindsey, who she was with at the time, you know, it was like more important that he focus on his guitar skills. Long pause just for us all to do a little side eye there. But she was telling the story about that, and, you know, they're just like so young and like, I don't know, beautiful and fresh on the cover, this like image of them. And I don't know, that definitely like piqued my interest. And I saw this record then in a record store in Doylestown, Pennsylvania, back east, and managed to grab it. It was so good. It had like one tiny scratch in it. It was still perfect. Ran into it again at like a record swap thing at Scout's coffee shop in Highbridge, New Jersey, which I'm gonna shout out in full because I still love that place so much. And we had the person that was selling the record, and I had like an amazing connection over it. Gave me a little discount on it. Still appreciate that. So now I have a copy, and then I was able to like give my best friend my other copy too. So it's just been one of those records that's really meaningful. And I wouldn't say that I have the kind of record collection that's based around something being rare or like hard to get or whatever. This just like happens to be one of those only ones that I had for a while. And I'm just actually so excited for more people to be able to hear it. To me, this record is just incredible. So I'm excited to play even more for you tonight from it. We're going to get back to some pre-Buckingham Nicks Fleetwood Mac here with Spare Me a Little of Your Love.

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0: Sorry, homies, that was a bit of a long break there. As you may be able to tell from some of the pops and cracks and hisses, I'm messing around with some vinyl today. Super fun and also a little more athletic than I'm used to on this 8 to 10 slot on Tuesday night. But you know, it's keeping the blood up along with the sweet, sweet sounds of Fleetwood Mac, which, like, I don't know. I feel like there's something, like, I used to write about music a lot, and sometimes I miss that form of appreciation, but honestly, for me, like, moving over to radio just made so much sense because literally words escape me sometimes around why some of this music is so impactful to me, and there's, like, something about Fleetwood Mac that just, like, grounds me. It just, like, puts me in a good mood. It takes you, like, there's so much in their catalog. It can be all different kinds of journeys, you know? I don't know. And I also feel like this is one of those bands that I keep finding new songs from. I mean, it's been a minute now, but for a while, for like a couple of years there, I would just be, you know, listening to a streaming service or like putting something on shuffle or just like out in the world and you hear something over the speakers. Like, wait a minute, is this a Fleetwood Mac track that I haven't heard before? Like, why is it so good? So I haven't played a lot of, well, I've played some of the big ones. I don't know, I haven't played a lot of the big ones yet tonight. I think maybe because for me, it's like some of those more recent, like, quote-unquote finds. I feel like I can't be like, I've discovered this song by Fleetwood Mac. That would be ridiculous. But, you know, like, those ones that just kind of weren't the first ones that I heard by them that are hitting for me lately. So sharing those with you here on this special edition of Dig here on BFF.fm, which we are calling Le Big Mac. I have a personal playlist that I play like all the time called Mac Attack. So I thought I'd go with a different name for this one. And you just heard a whole bunch of tunes. I don't even know. Let's see. I think I can remember all of them. You just heard Mystified from Tango in the Night by Fleetwood Mac. Woman of a Thousand Years by Fleetwood Mac from Future Games. That's pre-Buckingham Nicks. Races Are Run from Buckingham Nicks. Again, that record's going to be reissued as of this Friday. Warm Ways by Fleetwood Mac from the self-titled, the first collab. Trouble, a very fun and kind of kooky number by a solo Lindsey Buckingham from his record Law and Order. As if you needed proof that maybe Lindsey's not as cool as the rest of them. That's fine. I mean, you didn't hear me say that. An amazing guitar player. Amazing guitar player. But, you know, Christine and Stevie all the way for me. Hold Me started that set. No, I didn't even start that set off. I'm sorry, I played so many more songs. But there was Hold Me there from Mirage. And then we had Sugar Daddy from Fleetwood Mac, a Christine McVie song that, like, I just love that one. It's so funny to me. She's, like, dreaming of having a sugar daddy with being like, but no, not for, like, that stuff. Just for, you know, the buying me the whiskey part of them. And then Spare Me a Little of Your Love, another Christine track from Bear Trees, pre-Stevie Fleetwood Mac. And yeah, I mean, there's like a lot of lore around this record and how they all met and everything that we can and could and should probably get into. But the basics are that this, I think they recorded it at Sound City Studios, Stevie Nicks and Lindsey Buckingham, and they... the person from Sound City Studios who was just trying to like show Fleetwood Mac the band like what they could do in the studio, and played them a little bit of the Buckingham Nicks record. And this was just after I believe it was just after their move from England to the US, and here's these kids who kind of like met and are playing music in San Jose State, and they from California Kids, and playing this amazing record. Again, not to be like, wow, check out this band, but just to be like, yeah, look, we did a really good job recording this record. It sounds great, which it does. And the members of Fleetwood Mac.
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All right. Good morning, San Francisco. It's Hello Sunshine here on Best Frequencies Forever, BFF.FM. I've got lots of new releases for today. Lots of stuff I'm really excited about. I think it'll really wake you up. We're going to start out with we had Coco Bolo just now at the start of the set with Shooting from the Hip. Coming up after the break, we're going to have the Kolfi Girls with Red Light. Thanks so much for tuning in. I hope you're having a great Saturday. This is Kolfi Girls coming up next.

For that set, we started out with Kulfi Girls with Red Light. Then we had Touch Girl Apple Blossom with Heart Go. And then we just had Junior Varsity with New York. That reminded me a little bit of the Go Team, another one of my all-time favorites. And this beginning of the set is a little more garagey than I typically play in a way that I'm really into for today. So after the break, we're going to have Gezebel Gabber Gabbly with Bird Bath. I hope you're enjoying. This is Hello Sunshine on Best Frequencies Forever, BFF.FM.

For that set, we started out. Oh, it's okay, sweetie. I've got my 1-year-old co-DJ with me. We had Gezebel Gabber Gabley starting out the set with Bird Bath. Then we had a throwback. We had E-Pro from Beck because I heard that Beck had new music out, which shocked me. And it honestly just made me want to go back and listen to some of the amazing stuff that he put out. When I was doing music directing for WBOR, my college radio station in Brunswick, Maine, that's a real nostalgic one for me. We can forgive him, the Scientology, for how good that track still is, has really held up. Then we had Terra Cactus with Transmisión Clandestina. Speaking of new music from bands I listened to when I was in college, we have Broken Social Scene with new music. This is The Call off of Remember the Humans. 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

For that set, we we had Broken Social Scene starting out with The Call. Then we had Accessory with Sunshine. And we just had Lisa Sin Son with Me Acostumbre. Up next, we're going to have Moto Bang Bandit with Love Fang. I've got about 20 more minutes of music for you for today. Some good stuff still coming up. 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

For that set, we had Anna Dole and Marie Clark with Rentrer a la Maison. Before that, we had Chinese American Bear with Forever Lover. And before that, we had Moto Bang Bandit with Love Fang. That one that we just heard from Anna Dole and Marie Clark, that one kind of reminds me of Tops. There's like something kind of like weird and cute about the like Casio keyboard combined with French that I really adore. And another band in the same vein is Stereo Total, another favorite. Every time I do a talk break, my poor little baby wakes up and he's very unhappy with me for not just letting him sleep. But you all have to hear what music we're listening to. So next, we're going to have Mama Yo, Mama Yo by Pigeon.

party. To use diamond and gold. You are the one who feels that pain. Rich men can't feel.

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This has been Hello Sunshine on Best Frequencies Forever, BFF.FM. We just had Pipiolas with No Tocar, and before that we had Pigeon with Mama Yo, Mama Yo. I'll be back again in 2 weeks. My show is every other Saturday. Stay tuned for TBD coming right up.

0: Hello, listener. Thank you for tuning in to BFF.FM. You're tuned to TBD. That's our show every other Saturday from noon to two. I am Natalie.
1: Nats.
2: Who are you today?
0: I go by many names. TBD. We'll decide moment to moment. And I'm here with
2: Candisha, DJ Candisha. Thank you, Natalie. Hello, everyone. This is TBD. We're back.
0: And thank you for being my co-host partner in this BFF adventure, which has been so fun so far.
2: Thank you for having me every other week with you by your side.
0: Yes. We're dancing in the studio. We're listening to Fela Kuti. We're listening to music regularly, more regularly than ever before, and trying to find our favorite tracks to bring to you every other week here on BFF. Yeah.
2: And that's true. Like, I've been listening to way more music since we started that, so I'm very grateful for this show.
0: Same.
2: For you.
0: Very much.
2: Yes.
0: Mutual.
2: So I saw that you prepared the first question to start this show during your prep time. So what is it?
0: The question is, how are you? Dun, dun, dun.
2: That's the ongoing theme every show. Comment je vais? I'm okay. I think it was a good week.
0: You had some highlights, some lowlights.
2: I saw a great show on Monday.
0: Okay.
2: Like Pretty Gay Live, for the people who know it from Instagram and TikTok, I guess. And now they are going live and touring, and that was very fun.
0: Awesome.
2: Yeah, that was cute. What about you? How are you?
0: I was telling you earlier that I had this incident a couple of weeks ago where I was driving and somebody decided to play chicken with me by driving directly at me in my lane. And normally that would scare the crap out of me and make me very tense, but the moods that I've been in lately, I was just like, oh,
2: this is the end.
0: I guess this is how I die.
2: I'm ready. And what happened then? Did you? The person move?
0: Eventually they moved and I kept driving. So here I am today to bring you some of my favorite tracks.
2: It would have been a very different show otherwise.
0: Oh my gosh.
2: Like, oh, so Natalie.
0: I would be DJing from the spirit world.
2: And I'd be crying, sobbing in tears at this mic.
0: Don't cry when I go, oh, I'm so tired. It's okay.
2: Okay. Oh wow. No, don't say that. Okay, it's getting darker and darker. Okay. Every other week, we're like going deeper and deeper in the...
0: No, we are very, very grateful. Yes. I'm very grateful for you, for our friends, for the loves in our life, and the music that keeps us going week to week.
2: But on that note, I have a question for you.
0: Okay.
2: Talking about music, like, have you ever picked a song that you would want to have played at your funeral?
0: Ooh.
2: Like, do you feel like, oh yeah, this song, like,
0: no.
2: Oh, yeah, I want people to dance on that, or like, yeah.
0: Oh, no. Well, I mean, for a celebration, maybe, but...
2: Yeah, celebration of life. You know what? In 2 weeks, we should have this theme.
0: Okay.
2: We bring songs that we would want to play at our funeral.
0: Oh my gosh. Okay, I have to think about that.
2: I have a playlist ready.
0: You're ready? Oh, okay.
2: Okay, 2 weeks. Let's do that.
0: Okay.
2: What do you have today?
0: Okay, well, we're going to start with Benny Sings. So Benny Sings is a lovely pop artist who plays piano, multi-instrumentalist, sings on Stone Store Records. And really, his music is giving me life lately. It puts a little pep in my step. So that's what we're going to play next here on TBD on BFF.FM.
2: Let's do it.

0: This is TBD on BFF.FM, Best Frequencies Forever. My name is Natalie, and I'm here with my co-host,
1: Candisha.
0: Yay.
1: Salut.
0: So before I start that, I'm going to tell you about what you heard. So in the background, we are going to have some common saints keeping us company. That it group is going to be our transition song for the episode, which we're thinking, hey, we're going to keep that for the next episode.
1: Yeah, tell us what you think in the comments.
0: Okay. We do have a show page on BFF.fm. You can find our show. And actually, we post links to all the events and community announcements that we

0: we're going to talk about My Name is Palestine. So first, I want to tell you that we started that set with Benny Sings, a track called Castle from the Castle single on Stone's Throw. We then heard Tank and the Bangas from their new album. That track is called Nighttime, and the new album is The Last Balloon. After that, we heard a track called My Name is Palestine by Honest Resistance. And I chose that track to give me a cue about an art show I want to tell you about. So this show is happening at SOEX. The show is called My Name is Palestine, Echoes of the Palestinian Museum's Music Online Exhibit, on now at Southern Exposure in the Mission. This exhibition of sound and image sources materials from the Palestinian Museum's archives to create a wholly new immersive experience of Palestinian life anchored in musicality. This show will run through May 30th. There will be a closing reception on May 30th and separate listening sessions that you can attend throughout the exhibition. So I encourage you to go to SOEX, SOEX.org for more information, and that will be linked on our show page for this episode. We closed that set out with Frankie Rose, Pair of Wings, and DJ Kandisha. Tell me, what does TBD stand for this week?
1: So, yeah. So first, you know, for the new listeners, so our show is TBD, but we try to change the meaning of the letters all the time, depending on our mood or, I don't know, or what we find. Mm-hmm. And what I have for this week is the beat diaspora.
0: Okay.
1: What do you think?
0: I like it.
1: I feel like, yeah, I enjoy personally finding music from all over the world, and voilà, the diaspora.
0: Perfect. Yeah, I agree. And we want to share all of our findings with you, dear listener. So thank you for tuning
1: in. Did you have something for TBD this week?
0: No, I didn't.
1: Yeah.
0: No.
1: That's okay. Trying to think about something in French too, like I did the other time.
0: Oh, yeah.
1: I don't know. Let's move on to the next set.
0: Okay,
1: what do you think?
0: Dis-nous un peu à propos de la musique qu'on va écouter prochainement.
1: Alors, justement, c'est marrant que tu switch au français, moving to the French, because the first artist is, the band is actually French, I think.
0: It's, okay.
1: C'est Roseau,
0: okay.
1: With Ben L'Oncle Saul. Tu connais?
0: Non, je connais pas, and that's why I love doing this show with you, because I get to discover all this new music that I don't know already.
1: So let's go home. This first tune is called I Am Going Home.
0: All right.
1: Je rentre à la maison. Let's go.
0: Très bien. C'est parti. À la prochaine.

0: night.
1: So let it be known, if you don't already, Pinayas have always been part and parcel, if not imperative and critical to the struggle. Filipinas are no strangers to wielding our own power. Of all the privileges that exist in this world, none of which you may be a benefactor of, there is at least one you bear.

0: Dear listener, welcome back. It's TBD on BFF.fm, Best Frequencies Forever. This is Natalie. I'm here in the studio with my lovely co-host,
1: DJ Candisha.
0: What's up?
1: It was good, no? Did you like it?
0: Yes, we were dancing as usual. As usual, this is our therapy.
1: Mm-hmm.
0: Our musical lifelines of the every 2 weeks.
1: And it's more affordable than
0: that's
1: therapy.
0: The truth. So that is the truth.
1: That's why we're here.
0: Indeed.
1: Mm-hmm.
0: So tell us what we heard.
1: So the first tune was Roseau from Paris.
0: Okay.
1: Singing like with Ben L'Oncle Soul. Like I said, like it's like a Roseau is a collective of like artists and they have guest singers. It's pretty nice. Like it. Then we heard Ruby Ibarra from the Bay Area.
0: Very nice.
1: Filipino American artist rapping in English, Tagalog, Bisaya. I love it. Just
0: so
1: discovered
0: good.
1: It actually, preparing the show. Black Alicious from Sacramento. And then Do You by Troy Boy.
0: That was great too.
1: Yeah.
0: Really had us moving our hips here in the studio.
1: What's coming next?
0: Okay, so the next set is dedicated to the San Francisco Carnaval, which is happening May 23rd and 24th. And in La Mission, and you will have the opportunity to do your dear listener to see all types of music for free in the streets.
1: It's pretty amazing.
0: It is amazing.
1: I love it.
0: So we're going to hear three tracks from three different artists who are playing. And the first artist is Sambada. And you maybe have a story about Sambada.
1: So I played at the carnival many, many years ago with a band called Batala San Francisco. They are actually looking for volunteers. I don't know if anyone that's listening and wants to participate in the carnival, doesn't want to play the music but want to be part of it. Like those bands are looking for volunteers to help them.
0: Because like, they will also be playing at the carnival.
1: Yes, Batala. So yeah, I used to play with them and once we opened for Sambada and they asked like a few drummers to join them on stage and I went. And I played, and the singer, I don't remember her name, but she's so amazing and charismatic and all that. She turned around as I was playing and gave me a look like, what the fuck are you doing?
0: Uh-oh.
1: And I felt, I was so happy to be there. So I was like, oh, well. Anyway, that's my story. Yeah.
0: All right.
1: Yep.
0: Well, I hope that you will enjoy, you won't be traumatized, and you'll enjoy listening to their music once again here on BFF TV.
1: And I won't be playing on that track, so it will be good.
0: I really love this track, and we'll tell you more about all the bands playing that you'll hear in this set after the music.

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0: And we are back. This is TBD. I'm DJ Aisha Kandisha here with
1: Natalie,
0: the amazing Nats,
1: the amazing Kandisha.
0: What was that?
1: That music was a hip shaking set all dedicated to bands that are going to be playing at Carnaval in San Francisco and La Misión. So we heard Ligia Morales with from the album Voces Femeninas de El Salvador, Volume 1. And she will be playing Sunday, May 24th at 5:15 p.m. at the 23rd and Harrison stage of Carnaval. Before that, we heard Luda y Los Bad Hombres with Abejita, and that's from the single Dejanos en Paz. And they are from Oakland, and they will be playing Saturday, May 23rd at 1:10 p.m. at the 22nd and Harrison stage. And we started the whole set dedicated to Carnaval with Sambada, and they will be playing Saturday, May 23rd at 1:55 p.m. at the 17th and Harrison stage. So Samba and Salsa and all types of Latin beats on the spectrum will be had for you, the dear Bay Area attendee. Carnaval will be May 23rd through 24th, the weekend in the Mission, with free concerts on both days and a parade. Sunday, May 24th from 10 a.m. to 2. You can find more information about that at carnavalsanfrancisco.org. And we also link to that on our episode page on BFF.fm on the TBD show page.
0: And it's an amazing event in the city.
1: That's absolutely free.
0: So good. It's free. You have the best musicians. It's like, go.
1: It's incredible. Yes. For sure. You don't even have to know when any of the bands are playing. Just go walk around and be surprised and delighted by all these incredible musicians.
0: Yep. That was good. Next coming up, I have a song for our number one fan, Damon.
1: Damon.
0: Yes.
1: And shout out.
0: Shout out. And I'm going to play some POM to start this next set. POM with Je ne sais pas danser.
1: Moi non plus.
0: Toi non plus. Mais no, I've seen you moving and dance in this studio.
1: Like an awkward raccoon.
0: Okay, so show me your moves.

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0: We're back.
1: That was an incredible set of music that you picked out for us, DJ Kandisha.
2: Yes. Yeah, it was really fun. I love our show. That's what we were saying before. Like, what? Do you hear myself?
1: I
2: feel like.
1: I hear you.
2: Okay. That was a good long set, starting with Pom. So we went to France a few times. Pom, Yand, Ino Casablanca are all, and Chege are all artists who are based in France, like Paris, Toulouse. We also heard Solange, Marco Benevento, Siba, and Monkey Man. Et voilà. Yeah, I enjoyed it.
1: Me
2: so we
1: too.
2: Were saying like about

0: with all our favorite tunes or something.
1: Right. If we can make it to 10 episodes, this is our sixth episode together. If we can make it to 10 episodes, maybe we should do a best of
0: the best
1: to
0: of.
1: Celebrate all the tracks that we loved the most from each episode. It's hard not to replay songs that we love, but at the same time, there's so many good songs to choose from in the world. We'll never run out, so I don't know. But then sometimes you just get real attached to a track.
0: That's true. I feel like at first when we were playing like the first shows, I would always come back to the same artists. And finally, now I'm kind of expanding more.
1: Mm-hmm.
0: Yes, it's like comfort music, comfort artists.
1: That's right.
0: Yeah.
1: Bringing you comfort here on TBD at BFF.fm.
0: Yes.
1: That's
0: what's
1: what we're
0: next?
1: Doing. All right. Well, what's next is another set dedicated to a music happening here in San Francisco. It's all artists that are going to be playing at the Stern Grove Music Festival. And we're going to start things off with Marinero. And we'll tell you more about Stern Grove when we come back.

0: Hello, dear listener. You're tuned to TBD on BFF.fm. My name is Nats, and I'm here with my lovely co-host,
1: Aisha Kendisha. I'm here. I'm still chewing. Sorry, I was eating a snack.
0: You got to power up.
1: Mm-hmm.
0: We just heard a whole set of music that represents bands that are playing at the Stern Grove Summer Free Concert Festival. We ended the set with Patti LaBelle, the legend, Patti LaBelle, with a song called It's All Right With Me. And before that, we heard another legend of music, Al Green, with Hot Wire that was going way back to one of the first recordings of Al Green. And we started that set off with Marinero Luz del Faro from the San Francisco-inspired album Hella Love. That was our set. And so all these artists are playing concerts at Stern Grove. There are 11 free concerts. All you have to do is sign up to attend. And they start June 14th and they go through August. And don't forget to check the information to sign up for the lottery to get your free spot at these outdoor concerts. That's more information at sterngrove.org, also linked in our episode show page.
1: Will you go?
0: I don't know.
1: Do you have a concert in mind? No.
0: I mean, I would love to see Patti LaBelle. Mm-hmm. I love Marinero very much. Bomba Estero also playing. Public Enemy is playing.
1: Wow.
0: Public Enemy would be pretty amazing to see in concert.
1: I think it will be hard to get to the spot for that.
0: Yes.
1: I mean, for all of it.
0: For all of it, yeah, I think.
1: It's getting harder and harder to get in.
0: Yeah. So on the website, you'll see the concert and it'll tell you when you can sign up to get the free tickets.
1: Awesome.
0: Yeah. More free music here in San Francisco.
1: Mm-hmm. Beautiful San Francisco. So more music?
0: That's
1: almost done with our show.
0: I know. It went by so fast.
1: That's true.
0: We've got about 12 to 13 minutes left here on TBD. You can catch us every other Saturday here on BFF from noon to 2.
1: Or go on the website too and listen to the
0: That's right.
1: The shows. You can go back and listen to the music, enjoy all the shows that BFF FM has to offer. And let's go to London for this final set.
0: Take us there.
1: Let's go. It's Eliza for the Hell of It.

0: Mais voilà. That was TBD with Nats and Candisha. We're back.
1: We're back to
0: for
1: say
0: the last
1: to say goodbye
0: to say goodbye.
1: And to thank you, dear listener, for tuning in. We're so grateful for you, and I'm grateful for BFF for letting us have the space and the opportunity to come together and listen to music.
0: Yeah, what will you do now? Oh, you're going to go to the exhibition
1: maybe.
0: You'll see. Okay.
1: Yeah, TBD.
0: All right. I will see you in 2 weeks.
1: Yes.
0: Bye, Nats.
1: Bye, Candisha.

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2: Oh, hello.

everybody. Welcome to the Warren and Connor Radio Hour. Do you feel good? Really? It's crazy, right? Here we are. And, it's quiet right now. Do you hear that? It's quiet. I don't know. Maybe we need some music. Maybe we do. Maybe we do. Let's try it. Well, I'll tell you what. This is bad. Huh. There we go.

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0: groceries. Did you get groceries today? The weather today is 56 degrees. Mostly sunny with some beach hazard statement around 4 p.m. here in San Francisco. That's Pacific Coast time. If you're driving a car, drive fast. Walking, run.
1: Speed it up.
0: If you're sitting in your house,

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0: been a wonderful hour with a delicious package provided by Michael and Connie.
1: Thank you, fellas, for having me on. This has been a beautiful hour.
0: Putting together and concocting such package for...
1: I'll give you guys my package.
0: You guys got a wonderful, wonderful song package today.
2: Here's the last one.
0: That's it. 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
1: All your friends are dead.
2: And watch out for that New Zealand rabbit eater. And watch out for that Alaskan mongoose. 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Watch out for all these animals, because they're very dangerous, and if they see you, you better believe me.
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0: watch out for all these animals, because they're very dangerous, and if they see you, you better believe me, they'll eat you.
1: The racks of the stacks, it's the best on wax. How about another brand new hitter, golden oldie, direct live from the secret alley, it's Bob.

0: Yes, my friends, hello, my friends, good afternoon. It is 3 o'clock, just after. It's 3:03, and I am Eli the Man, and this is Boss Radio, the Boss Radio Hour. We have some very, very, very special guests, because today is a very, very special show. I've brought with me, you know him, you love him. DJ Bob Fox is in the house.
1: Hello.
0: Also in the house, DJ Dr. Strawberry.
2: Hello.
0: Also in the house, somewhere in the house, Professor Megatron may be showing up with some fun animal facts. Professor Megatron, are you there?
3: Hello.
0: We got a full house today. We've got an hour of a Boss Radio episode. Today's very special theme for a very special episode. It's the animal show. So gather together as we talk animals, we walk animals, we act like animals, because we are just animals. I think we're going to take it under the ocean to begin. Let's hear about an animal that has 8 legs. Dr. Strawberry, can you guess what animal this is? Do you know an animal with 8 legs?
2: Spider.
0: 6 legs. Maybe starts
2: octopus.
0: With... yeah! Hitman is Boss Radio!

0: Oh, yes. Exciting things are happening here on Boss Radio. We are back in the studio with some friends, and we're going to talk animal facts with Professor Megatron. Professor Megatron, are you there? Professor Megatron, are you there?
1: I'm here.
0: Yay! Dr. Strawberry, are you there?
2: Yes.
0: All right. Professor Megatron, take it away.
1: Dr. Strawberry, I have some facts about crocodiles. Do you know how long crocodiles are?
2: They can be up to 20 feet.
1: Ooh, you nailed it.
0: Dang, Doc Strawberry is very, very smart. Up to 20 feet long.
1: All right, I have one more wild fact about crocodiles. Do you know how old they can get?
2: More than 7 years old. 70 years old.
1: 70 years old.
0: Oh, my goodness. Dr.
1: Shocking.
0: Strawberry. Nailed it again. She's so smart. And just for that, we have a crocodile song for you.

0: Yes, yes, my friends, friends of mine, friends of ours, everybody, anybody who is out there listening, tuned on in, checking out the Boss Radio Hour, the Animal Show Spectacular is happening. We were just listening to Alligator. That's a track by Dizzy Gillespie. Before Alligator, we heard Crocodile Rock by Elton John. And we started it off with Octopus by Syd Barrett. In the house, we have some special guests. I told you before, but I'm going to tell you again. Bob Fox, are you with us?
1: I am with you.
0: Professor Megatron, are you there?
2: I am here.
0: And everybody's favorite DJ, Dr. Strawberry.
3: I am here.
0: Dr. Strawberry, I heard you have an animal riddle for us. Is that true?
3: Yes. What's smarter than a talking parrot?
0: What's smarter than a talking parrot?
1: A dog who does algebra.
0: Maybe really smart mouse or something? I don't know. What's smarter than a talking parrot, Dr. Strawberry?
3: A spelling bee.
0: Oh, no, you didn't. Oh, no, you didn't. You heard it here first. A spelling bee. Smarter than a talking parrot. Bob Fox, he's got a track for us. And I'm getting hungry. Anybody else? Hungry like the wolf. It's Boss Radio.

0: Oh, yes. Ladies and gentlemen, that was Dr. Worm by They Might Be Giants. Before that, we heard Hungry Like the Wolf by Duran Duran. I am Eli the Man. This is Boss Radio. We are smack dab in the middle of the Boss Radio Hour. Thank you for joining us. Hey, real quick, how about some shout-outs out there? Anybody tuning in?
1: We have some tuners.
0: Anybody listening?
1: We have a couple of listeners. We have Junie Balloony in Alameda. We want to say hi, June.
2: Hi, June.
1: We've got Joe in Colorado. Joe's called in with a question. Are you ready for a question, Dr. Strawberry?
2: Yes.
1: Joe from Colorado would like to know what is the largest animal on the planet?
2: A elephant or a blue whale.
1: You heard it here.
0: Yay, Dr. Strawberry hitting us with all sorts of facts today. There's a whale for you. A whale of a tail. Hey, shout-outs to everyone else who might be listening out there. Are you in Truckee, Kim and Rory, Coco? I know you're there. Zoot Mahoot in Chicago, and everybody else. Hey, DJ Bob Fox, are you going to hit us with another tune or what? DJ Bob Fox? Yeah. Stick around. We got more fun animal facts and songs and tracks. We're going till 4 o'clock, folks.
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0: Well, well, well, well, ladies and gentlemen, it is I, Eli the Man, your humble host, back here on the Boss Radio Hour to tell you briefly, quickly, what we heard. We heard from a band called Paperhead. That track was called Pig. And before Paperhead with the track Pig, we heard from Tom Veck, Sherman, Animals in the Jungle. That's off the Moshi Moshi record label. Underneath me right now, a track called Pig. Another track called Pig.
1: And woodpecker sounds.
0: And some woodpecker sounds provided by Bob Fox. Professor Megatron, as I said, is in the house. Professor Megatron, are you with us?
2: I am, and I have some facts for you, Eli the Man.
0: Please, share some interesting animal facts with the listening audience.
2: Let's talk about lions to tee up our next song. Lions are a unique big cat because they live in social groups called prides. The females perform the majority of the hunting, but the males eat first. How about that?
0: Well, that doesn't seem fair now, does it?
2: Sure doesn't. Another interesting thing about lions, they are the only social cats that are capable of very loud roars that can be heard up to 5 miles away.
0: Oh my goodness, that's pretty far. That's like nearly across the entire city.
2: Indeed, Eli, indeed. Shall we listen to a song?
0: I think
2: about lions?
0: We are very lucky because with us today, as you know, is DJ Dr. Strawberry. And DJ Dr. Strawberry is not only an incredible DJ, but DJ Dr. Strawberry is also a very talented musician. And now she will play us a song.

0: I'm Steve Earle, and I've been around big saltwater crocodiles all of my life. Crocs and people normally give each other a wide berth, but most of the crocs here at my park in Queensland had to be removed from the wild because they crossed the line.
1: Yes, ladies and gentlemen, we have DJ Dr. Strawberry going to tell us about what we're about to hear next.
2: We are about to hear Alvin and the Chipmunks.

0: Oh, yes. My friends, what do you know? We've done it! Hooray! The Boss Radio Hour is rapidly coming to a close. We have enough time to say thank you very much for tuning in. What a great time we've had. What a wonderful day it's been. We heard all sorts of fun animal facts. We heard a live song by DJ Dr. Strawberry. We heard all sorts of songs and some funny animal noises. Closing words. Dr. Strawberry, what do you have to say to the people?
1: Thank you for listening.
0: Bob Fox, what do you have to say to the people?
2: Do you guys know how to make friends with a squirrel?
0: Megatron, Professor Megatron, that's Professor Megatron to you. What do you have to say to the people?
2: Climb up a tree and act like a nut.
0: You're not Professor Megatron, you're DJ Bob Fox. Hey, one more thing. Ladies and gentlemen, I forgot to mention, but I'm not going to totally forget. Tonight, September, what is tonight? September 20th. 2025. If you're in San Francisco, come on by the Edo Hair Salon and Gallery in the Lower Haight. Eli the Man, that's me.
2: That's him.
0: As a closing reception for some art I've put on the walls. Come on by. Light refreshments, good vibes, and wonderful people.
2: Animal sounds.
0: Lower Haight. Haight and Steiner, come on. We'll see you there. All right. Hey, be excellent to each other. Thanks, y'all, for stopping by. This is Pangolin by Jet2MW. We heard Karma Chameleon by Culture Club. And we heard one other thing.
2: The Lion Sleeps Tonight.
0: We did that. Yeah, we heard Chipmunks. Chipmunk Punk was the album. An album in the Chipmunks. Crazy Little Thing Called Love. And Latin Cobra Coda by Stereolab. We are going to send it out with one more track. I hardly have the time, but I'm going to squeeze it in what we can anyway. This is ELO Jungle, because it's a jungle out there. Stay cool, y'all. We'll see you next week. Bye-bye!
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9: Hey, you're listening to Amor Mio and Viviana. Oh my gosh, it's May 16th, you guys. It's May 16th. We just listened to Simon and Garfunkel, The Boxer, off of their Bridge Over Troubled Water. I love that song. This episode is episode 60. I cannot believe. I titled it Driving Through the Mountains. And this one is very, this episode feels really special to me for a lot of reasons, but I took a lot of inspiration from Mother's Day weekend and getting to hang out with my mom and my family. And driving through the redwoods, you guys, does something to you that I don't understand. I see why people that live in Santa Cruz and go to Santa Cruz State kind of end up turning the way that they do. Do you guys know what I mean? Like, there is something magical about those woods. About the redwoods, I don't know. And it just gets me thinking about the music that my dad grew up listening to, a lot of like the Doors and folk popsy music. And I have a really good episode laid out for you guys. We're going to be listening to a lot of, I want to say folk. I'm going to be crazy. I'm going to say folk. We're listening to, let me just give you guys a rundown in case you're like, I don't know if I want to listen. We're going to listen to some Kris Kristofferson, The Moody Blues, some America, Kate Bush, Paul Simon, Patti Smith Group, Talking Heads, Bread. If this is you, then you're in the right place. And I hope that you enjoy this playlist as much as I do, because it's one of my favorites, I think, for the moment. But I'm going to let you guys enjoy The Moody Blues. I'm playing The Afternoon off of the Days of Future Past album. And I hope that you guys like it. And I'll be back soon enough. You won't miss me. It's fine. Alrighty. I'll see you guys. Bye. Okay, wait. I lied. I don't want to leave yet. Okay, now. Bye. Now I want to leave. Bye.

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6: 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Wow. We listen to a lot of stuff, y'all. Run it back. We listen to Telefoné. I think I'm saying that wrong, but they're French. Crash ton venin. Girl, I don't know. I really like this song. I found it, and I know that they're considered, Telefoné is French, but they're considered to be the Rolling Stones of France. I don't, say what you will, I love the song. I need to brush up on my French. You know, if you didn't know, I took French for 2 years. J'ai parlé français. Je m'appelle Vivian Bibas. Je suis 27 ans.
9: I can't even say, what do I, je t'aime la musique.
6: You did not sign on to hear me talk French. I'm sorry. Telefoné, really good band. I'm going to have to listen to this entire album because I have not, but the record label is Parlophone. And now I'm interested to see what that's about. Also, if you can hear music, can you hear that? There's like a band playing here. I'm not sure what their name is, but it's pretty like, yee-haw. Yeah. We also listened to some Kate Bush earlier, The Wedding List off of the Fish People, or not Fish People, off of the Never Forever album. Paul Simon's Everything Put Together Falls Apart. You know what? Something about Paul Simon will always get me going. And in specific, that song really just like gets me in a way that I'm still trying to understand. We also listened to Steve Miller's band, Abracadabra. I love that song. I was telling Davia earlier because we hung out. Shout out to Davia. I was telling them about how this Abracadabra song, like I'd heard it before. We love her. It's a pop song, but I hadn't listened to it in a while. And it came up on my radio when I was driving through the Redwoods. And guys, I don't know. I know it's just a pop song, but I just feel like it opened my heart up in a way that I don't think it has in a while. I'm being dramatic, by the way. I don't know, something about that song just really woke me up and made me feel different. I think this time that we're in makes I feel more receptive to the way that the world is working. I don't know what is happening, but I just notice everything and I feel more alive than I have in a while. And I could talk about this forever, but I would need more time, and that's what I don't have. But I've been going through a lot of changes, I think good changes. And I feel, like I said, more awake, but listening to Abracadabra shifted something and I needed to put it on this playlist. We also listened to America, Know Them and Love Them, Three Roses off of their self-titled. America always reminds me of my dad and the road trips you used to take as kids, and it's something that's very special to me. Every time I listen to America, in specific this album, just has no misses. Yeah, I don't know. Something about America will always get me going, especially if it's a sunny day like today. Like today, I caught myself listening to Ventura Highway just because that's what you do when the sun is out. I don't know. Like, let your hair be free. Anyways, also listened to Kris Kristofferson, which I think I talked about earlier, but we listened to Crippled Crow. Listen, really fast, we have to go back to the song that we listened to, The Moody Blues. The song was titled The Afternoon. Guys, that song is so whimsical. It's probably one of my favorites. It's like the way that it just takes you through like this 7-6 minute journey, and then it ends up playing like this soundtrack to like a fairy tale at the end. Genius. I don't know. It really wakes my soul up. I keep sighing because I don't know if you can hear the back. All they need is a banjo to complete this band. Can y'all hear? I'm judging so hard. I love all music, but sometimes I can't get behind some. Anyways, if you can hear that, I'm sorry. But yeah, as I was saying, the Moody Blues, I've never listened to that song The Afternoon, and after I listened to it once, I was like, I'm hooked. I want more, give me more, and I think it's just genius the way that they were able to infuse that into the back. I don't know. Something about the way that people make music is inspiring to me. Taking no risks. Guess that's what you need to be a musician. Up next, we're listening to some Patti Smith group. The song is 25th Floor. I'm going to cut us out because this music outside is getting louder and I need to refocus. Anyways, I hope you guys like the song and I'll see you guys later. Okay. Bye-bye.

log off, I'm leaving you guys with probably my most favorite song ever, or at least at the time, I don't know. Games of Magic by Bread. I love this whole album. This song I can always come back to. She's my old reliable. Something about Paul Simon and America together. I don't know. And then Bread? I don't know. Guys, what's with these band names? I'm just starting to think. Can we have a conversation? They really just said we're Bread. Thank you guys for tuning into this episode. Really fast, next episode, I will be out of town. Why, you're asking? Viviana, why is there going to be no amor mío? Why are you letting me down next Saturday? Well, let me tell you. This upcoming Wednesday on the 20th, me and JD are turning 3 years old. And so to celebrate, we're taking the weekend, next weekend, off to go to Mendocino. We found a cute little cabin. We're going to be hanging out there. It's going to be great. But I need a break. So we're going to use that time to touch grass, touch trees, reconnect with nature. I think it's going to be beautiful. I'm very excited. And that's why I'm going to be gone. So I'm sorry, but I will have a good rerun for you guys. And if you've made it this far in the episode, I want to say thank you for listening to Amor Mio. Thank you, thank you, thank you. If you're listening after it's aired, hey, thank you. Community radio is really special to me, and BFF is also a really special place. So if you were here and you tuned in same time that I was playing these songs, it's just magical. So thank you, and I'm going to sign off now. I hope you guys have a beautiful rest of your weekend. Stay safe, eat good food, and go out into the sun because it's beautiful.

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This first track here is called Room of Mirrors by a composer called Ni Mu.